0: Italian.
1: Part 3.
2: I'm back. That was a long set, but I have reasons for that. I'm trying to prep you for a 20-minute song I have today. Not a Grateful Dead song, but something a little more special. Well, yeah, because without this person, there would be no Grateful Dead, objectively. At the top of that, we had Do You Want to Dance by the Ramones, and we had Surfin' Bird by the Ramones. Then we took, like, kind of, I would say, a 45-degree angle into Concubine and Eye the Chicken by the Buttle Surfers off of Psychic Powerless and Another Man's Sack, which is their best album. I think I've ranted about that before. We had Punished or Be Damned by the Screamers, San Francisco by Black Randy and the Metro Squad. Then we had one of my old personal favorites. We had Artists Only by the Talking Heads. And if you're a fellow artist out there, it's the most relatable thing ever on planet Earth. And I know David Byrne, right? David Byrne, he went to art school. That's how he met some of the members of the Talking Heads. In fact, I think, is it the guitarist? I'm blanking on his name. I think how they met was he was David Byrne's ketamine dealer, something crazy like that, something. And so they started a band, which is natural for someone to do. Then we had the live version of Rubber Ring and What She Said by the Smiths. And you haven't experienced womanhood if you haven't cried to What She Said before. I've not cried to it in years, but I certainly have. And boy is, you know, touches a nerve, but it's such a great song. And I don't know how he nailed it so well. I don't know how Morrissey nails the female experience so well, but he certainly does. Then we had one that I put on this because I knew my mother would love it. It's Pitch the Baby by Cocteau Twins off of Heaven or Las Vegas. My parents listened to that album. I think it was mainly my mother who listened to that album pretty constantly when I was a kid. I have memories of being in the back of the car, you know, in the back seat, all windows rolled down, all of us in the car driving and playing that at full blast. Love that album. I have a friend who knows the Cocteau Twins so well that he can understand the lyrics by himself, which I think is such an impressive skill. Then we had The Stallion Part 3. That's live off of All Quest for Live by Ween. I've been utterly obsessed with Ween lately, and I have, same with Butthole Surfers, and I've been trying not to bombard you guys. They're a little all over the place, both of those bands. In fact, Ween was very inspired by the Butthole Surfers. So this next set, we're going to, you know, go some places I have never gone before. We're going to start with some Bad Brains again, and then we're going to go into some reggae. And then I'm playing a 20-minute song off of Miles Davis's On the Corner. So this week and next week, I will have long songs dedicated that are Miles Davis, because it's his birthday on the 26th this week, and I have such an admiration for Miles Davis that it feels really important to celebrate him. And most of the people on this, all these songs and artists, they wouldn't be here without Miles Davis, without Coltrane. So I really wanted to make special sections for this week and next week celebrating Miles Davis and his genius, especially his fusion era, which is just incredible. It is amazing. And then if we have time, we'll play some Herbie Hancock after that, but I'll pipe in. We'll see. Cause, On the Corner, this song is about 20 minutes. It'll be the longest song we've ever done here on Broadcast from Limbo. Also last set we had, sorry, I don't have it on my list, but I had it on my playlist there. You can't see the setup I have, but there's two different devices. You Want the Scoop by The Garden. I have a really funny story about that, that my mom was texting me. She's like, you need to tell the story. And I was like, okay. So back in what I consider The Garden's heyday, which was around 2017, I was utterly obsessed with them. So was my best friend, Abby. We traveled literally all over California to see them. We saw them in Santa Barbara. We saw them in Sacramento, which is where I'm from. We saw them in San Francisco, in Oakland. We saw them everywhere. And they opened a lot for Mac DeMarco. But this show we went to was New Year's Eve 2016 going into 2017. So I was 15, I think. Yeah, I was 15. And this EP hadn't fully released yet. No, it had released. So maybe this was 2017 going into 2018. Regardless, it was New Year's Eve. And if you, there was, it was just this, the concert used to be so much fun. The Garden concert used to be so much fun. And so they open up with this song, and Fletcher Shears, the drummer, dives directly into the crowd and hits me directly in the head. I black out for a quick second, and then I come to my senses, and my mom, it was at Bottom of the Hill, which is a great venue that we're, you know, losing this year, which is, I don't even think about it too hard. She's at the bar, and she's had a few drinks, you know, it's New Year's, and we had, like, taken an Uber. I think Uber was newer at the time, and I go to her, and my head's throbbing, and I just start crying for no reason. I just started bawling, which is a sign of a concussion, if you didn't know. And I was like, Fletcher, hit me directly in the head. And she was like, that's the coolest thing ever. It's the most punk rock thing ever. And honestly, she was absolutely right, because it's the coolest fucking thing ever. What wasn't cool is having a concussion, and I think that's what gave me, like, pretty bad vertigo and, like, balance problems, coordination problems. But hey, honestly, I wouldn't change a damn thing. It was a really great night. The Garden was always really fun. I'm excited. They're releasing a new album in July that I'm really excited for. They're very strange guys, so I've heard. But their music is very interesting, and their father happened to be a drummer in the SoCal punk scene. So they grew up around punk music. So they have a very particular sound that I think is interesting, and they're just strange dudes. But anyways, I want to share that story because my mom was like, please share that story. It's one of the funniest stories on planet Earth. I was like, it kind of is. So, Mom, if you're listening, it was one of my favorite stories of you. It's very funny. Because I don't know what else you would do in that situation, honestly. I'd probably say the same thing if I were my mother, you know. Anyways, thanks so much for joining us. My name's Jasper. This is Broadcast from Limbo, live to you from Radio Valencia, transmissions from the mission. Thank you for joining me on this beautiful Saturday. I hope you guys are having as much fun as I am listening. Thank you, thank you.
0: Yeah, right now, we want to give you some Rasta mind meditation. Yeah. Listen, please, listen. The time has come for us to unite. I tell you.

0: What's up, guys? We're almost out of time. I hope I still have people listening despite the 20-minute. You're a real fan of music if you can sit through and appreciate 20 minutes of Miles Davis.
1: Oh, yeah.
0: Oh, yeah. In the studio, I have The Alchemist with me because his show, I always want to say cornflakes.
1: Everybody does.
0: Cornflakes Cornucopia Cerebral Cocktail Hour.
1: Yes.
0: Should be sponsored by cornflakes.
1: Yes.
2: They're great.
0: I haven't had cornflakes in forever.
1: Well, that's some Frosted Flakes.
0: Yeah, that is. I mean, whatever.
1: Either one.
0: Isn't cornflakes the one where.
1: Cornflakes and then there's Frosted Flakes for people that tell you.
0: Yes, but weren't cornflakes made so people wouldn't masturbate? Wasn't that like the lore? Or was that Cheerios? Look it up. There's also a cult around graham crackers. That's another fun fact. They were made out of like a religious like purity

0: thing.
1: Okay, so the bones of the ground up bones of the insolent.
0: Something like that. I wish you were metal like that, but it's something like Jesus-y and not like a cool Jesus-y thing. I'm going to end off on some more Miles Davis. We're going to play some Sketches of Spain. My friend Adar, who graduated today. Congrats to Adar. Congrats. He introduced me to this album and Miles Davis Fusion in general. But we're going to go back to 1960 and listen to some the Pan Piper off Sketches of Spain. Thank you all for listening. Please stay on for The Alchemist.
1: Thank you, guys.
0: We're here every Saturday, 4 to 6 p.m., and then stay after, and then come before. We have such a good crew. We say that every single time, but it's true. Saturdays are amazing here. So thank you for joining me. I'm Jasper. This is Broadcasts from Limbo at Radio Valencia. Transmissions from the Mission. I'll see you guys next week. Bye-bye.

Hey guys, welcome. Southwest Corner Cookie Stereo Cocktail Hour. I had a little bit of a technical difficulty to start the show off, so there's a little dead space there for about a minute. Sorry about that, folks. And then I picked the wrong song. I was supposed to pick this song, and then I played another song from later in the set. Oh well, you know, I'm off to a rough start, but hey, you know, it's not too big of a deal, and I'm got it all going in smoothness now. Anyway, welcome. You just heard Saul Williams from his Murder, Loser, King record, No Different. You're no different than me. We make mistakes, that's right. You Can't Bring Me Down, Suicidal Tendencies from Lights, Camera, Revolution. This ain't no Mr. Rogers neighborhood. If I offended you, maybe you needed to be offended. That's right. All right, so hey, yeah, this is the OCs. Wing Run, yeah. They're not from Southern California, as my people think. They're actually from San Francisco. They're not talking about the OC, like, you know, Orange County. Anyway, what do we got coming up next? Well, I got a little bit of Alice in Chains, Johnny Cash, and more. So, hey, welcome aboard. Thank you for joining me this week. Yeah, Radio Valencia. We're transmitting from the mission to the world and back again, and I'm glad you're here with me. Stay cool, my friends.

Did I disappoint you? Or leave a bad taste in your mouth?

Have you come here for forgiveness? Have you come to raise the dead? Have you come here to play Jesus? To the lepers in your head?

Oh yeah, Radio Valencia. Doors open, the sun is shining, people are wandering through the city. It's a beautiful night. It is the heart of the Mission. We're in the Valencia area. This is Radio Valencia. We're between Valencia and Mission, of course. We're on 22nd next to the Makeout Room. Yeah, and of course the people are lining up in the Makeout Room, looking in here, going like, hey, what's going on? The show starting? They're not open yet. They will be soon. I don't know if they got going on tonight. I haven't had a chance to check in with them yet, so we'll do that at some point. What'd you just hear? You just heard a little bit of Psychedelic Porn Crumpets, great band out of Australia from their Night Gnomes album in 2022. Terminus, the creator, was the name of that track. Mr. Splitwood by Paris Hotel. That was from the Walking Dead Comic-Con trailer. That goes way back, what, I think 2010, I think it was. Yep, that's exactly what it was. We had a great version of the U2 classic One done by Johnny Cash, which, of course, now it's his song. Once he does it, it's his. And, God, such a heart-rending version of the song. Gets to the deep. You can really understand the lyrics. Started out with Alice in Chains with Drone. From their album Rainier Fog, came out in 2018. They're still around, kicking it, man. Good band. A lot of that fun stuff. We had Wing Run before that from the OCs, from Protean Threat, as the interlude between sets. And then we started tonight off with Saul Williams and Suicidal Tendencies, but I already covered that earlier. This track here is Nine Inch Nails. It is 26 Ghost 3 from their Ghost 1 through 5, and it was 1 through 4, actually. It was basically four album sides of just Trent Reznor doing instrumental, interesting tracks, which makes it really good for my filler. I love using this stuff. Oh, yeah, come Jane's Addiction and Ween coming up in the next set, so I hope you stick around and enjoy the set. I'm The Alchemist, and this is Radio Valencia.

when the low, heavy sky weighs like a lid on the spirit, aching for the light, and when, embracing the horizon, it pours on us a black day which is sadder than any night.

Radio Valencia. This is The Alchemist, Complex Cornucopia Cerebellum Cocktail Hour, coming at you live on a Saturday night in the heart of the mission. This is what we do, folks. This is what we do. This is how we do it. All right. I hope you've enjoyed that set. It was kind of a strange one, definitely on the avant-garde side. Jockstrap there by Tomahawk from their first album, self-titled album, came out in 2001. Of course, Mike Patton on vocals there, the incomparable vocal genius of their of our local Bay Area, playing, of course, with Faith No More, Mr. Bungle, Tomahawk, and Phantomas, amongst, played with John Zorn. He's been around. He's got another Mondo Cane, you got to check him out. He's badass. 6-octave vocal range. He's my favorite. Before that, we had Merv. Another local act, Moon, Lazy Eye from Dancing Naked in the Minefield, came out a year earlier than that Tomahawk record. Aesop Rock, from his Spirit World Field Guy that came out in 2020. Very trippy album. It's about, interfacing with the spirit world and the dangers of ghosts and demons and ghouls and spirit travel. It's a freaking fantastic album, guys. I am pulling songs from that regularly on this show, so if you don't have that album in your collection, just go get it. Ween, before that, we had a great track from Chocolate and Cheese called Voodoo Lady, doing that stuff that you do. Yeah, right. Ain't No Right. Started the set off with Jane's Addiction from Ritual de lo Habitual. Of course, the previous interlude was Nine Inch Nails from Ghost. And this is a local artist as well, Tommy Guerrero from Sunshine Radio. It's called Rise of the Earth People. And, I'm thinking I got this song in here in my set. I should have put Earth People in there, but I think I played that recently, so yeah, I just kind of left that out. Anyway, what do we got coming up next? We've got a little King Buffalo and The Smile. And Clutch, amongst other things. So you stick around. I am The Alchemist. This is Radio Valencia, Complex Cornucopia Cerebellum Cocktail Hour in the heart of the mission, right next door to the makeout room, where we've gathered a little bit of a crowd waiting for them to open their doors. Well, I figure I can entertain them all while I'm here. That's part of my duty, as my door open policy concludes. Anyway, I will catch you on the flip side.

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1: Hey, thanks for hanging around. Hope you're enjoying the set tonight. Yeah, a lot of fun stuff. Just had a little Tori Amos there

from her debut record, Little Earthquakes, 1991, that came out. A song called Leather. Hand me my leather. Fever, prior to that, Black Keys from their Turn Blue album came out 2014. And a year prior to that was the song that came prior to that was Oh Isabella by Clutch from Earth Rocker. Fantastic song that is. Really good lyrical content. Fantastic music, everything. Just Clutch is amazing, man. They're a fun live band. You know, it's pretty good for just pretty much straight up rock and roll. And then you had The Smile prior to that from A Light for Attracting Attention, a song called You Will Never Work in Television Again. So that's why I'm here at Radio Valencia. I am in Radio Valencia. I'm doing radio, not television. So I will never work in television again. I never worked in television to begin with, folks. So there's that. So again, there's a very elusive thing here. And we started tonight that set off with Hevitation by King Buffalo from the album The Burden of Restlessness. Something that we all have somewhat in our lives. Restlessness. And I have it myself. But it is, you know, hey, restlessness is uneasiness, and uneasiness is discomfort. Discomfort is being aware. If you're always comfortable, then you're easy prey. That's my thought, right? All right, and then, interesting piece of information here. This is not my paraphrase. I'm paraphrasing somebody else's work, but it tickled me pink, and I'm feeling obligated to repeat it here. So the Looney Tunes, that stuff didn't really age very well, right? So you got to consider what the cast of characters is, right? You've got this pig that's got a speech impediment and has low self-esteem. And then... Yeah, and then there's the everybody's trying to kill each other thing. So you've got this coyote that's trying to kill this one bird, and then this cat that's trying to kill this other bird, and the cat and the bird both have speech impediments. That's right. But we're not done yet, because we have this bunny that's being chased by this hunter who also has a speech impediment. Except when the bunny dresses as a woman. Then the hunter is sexually attracted to the bunny and chases the bunny. And then we've got this skunk that holds women against their will. So, yeah, this stuff has not aged well. We're not out there helping each other and being friends and stuff like that and solving each other's problems like all the cartoons that are coming out these days. I found this very, very interesting and very funny. So I hope you enjoyed that little anecdotal wrecking of your childhood memories. Yes, I loved the Looney Tunes too. Give me Bugs Bunny all day long, I'll take it. All right, folks, what's coming up next? I got a German band that actually reached out to me through the Radio Valencia site. And so if you're a band looking for stuff, go to bands@radiovalencia.fm and send us your information about your shows. And, all of us here get a chance to look at it. Whoever's like says, hey, I'm kind of cool about this, they will probably play it. This band called Spring. Yeah, they're out of Germany. Really fun. Track coming up called And Her Name Was Jojo, the Dog Faced Boy, Part 2. I don't know what Part 1 sounds like, but Part 2 is pretty amazing. So we got that and some Skinny Puppy in the next set. So you stick around. I am the Alchemist. This is Radio Valencia and the Complex Cornucopia Cerebellum Cocktail Hour. Transmissions from the mission to the world and back again, as you're about to hear.

Okay. Jelebi Opera in the Guantanamo School of Medicine. Fresh and clean as a thistle. Yes, clean as a thistle is the name of the song. A little bit of play on that Irish Spring commercial. Fresh and clean as a whistle. Yes. Of course, if you're of a certain age, you probably never heard of it. All right. What do you have before that? Gila Monster. King Gizzard and the Lizard Wizard from the Petrodragon Apocalypse, or Dawn of Eternal Night and the Restless in... Oh, God. Such a long title. I just don't have it all here. Let me see if I can put this out here. Properties. Yes. All right. So this is such a long title. I have to scroll. All right. So it is the... Petrodragonic Apocalypse, or Dawn of Eternal Night, and an annihilation of planet Earth and the beginning of merciless damnation. Great album title, man. I love it. It's such a good album. King Gizzard and the Lizard Wizard, amazing man. Of course, it's kind of a long band name just to start with, right? So, why not? Viagra Boys before that. Middle-aged humanoid from their Viagra Boys record. This is the Japanese deluxe edition released earlier this year. And we've also got an old track from Skinny Puppy there from Two Dark Park. Classic industrial album. Rash Reflection is the name of that track. And we started out with a German band with a song called And Her Name Was Jojo the Dog-Faced Boy. And that was from their album Herrenkasse. I think that's how it's pronounced. They're German. Their band is called I love saying that. And we had Jaco Pastorius in the previous interlude. This particular interlude here is by our local guitar hero, Eric McFadden. This is Eric McFadden Trio from the album Delicate Thing. Came out in 2009. And that was actually the day I met him, was the day this album was released. And that was pretty cool. John Hell and he go way back, and John Hell and I go way back, so we became introduced, and he's such a nice guy. What a sweetheart of a man. And he continues to put out great music. He's currently doing the Sergeant Splendor with Kate Vargas, so yeah, I play them a lot as well. So this is good stuff. So what we're going to do, I'm going to slide it down just a couple notches. We're playing a lot of heavy stuff tonight. I want to play some ZZ Top. I need you tonight on Radio Valencia.

Hey there, I am the Alchemist. This is Radio Valencia. Conquest Cornucopia Cerebellum Cocktail Hour. We were here on a Saturday night, in case you didn't know what day of the week it was. Yes, it is always Saturday when you're hearing me. Great set there. Little Wrathchild, Iron Maiden from their second album, Killers, 1981. Paul Di'Anno singing before. This is before Bruce Dickinson joined the band. Of course, that is the band that became the famous lineup. And, of course, you know. But Paul Di'Anno was one hell of a fine singer, and those first two records with him are amazing. Iron Swan was a track you heard before that by a band called The Sword from their Age of Winters album. And that hard-driving song prior to that was Prayer to Death and Fire by Jess and the Ancient Ones from their self-titled debut record in 2016. Definitely had a little bit of vibes of Highway Star in that, you know. Those are cool riffs, man. I love it. And then we started the set off with a classic track from Eliminator, ZZ Top, a song called I Need You Tonight. Nice, slow, and low. This little bit of chaos that's going on while I'm talking is called Born in a Trunk. So, I mean, the old expression, were you born in the barn? Well, no, I was born in a trunk. trunk of what? Cadillac? Subaru? Volkswagen? I was born in the front of the trunk, and that was a Volkswagen. Yes, there we go. So fun stuff there. And so we got some more stuff coming up here. What do we got? We got a little Janis Joplin, yeah, and some Operation Ivy. I'm going to kind of change up the Presto Changeo on you a little bit. Still going to be some pretty good stuff here for the rest of the show here. Where are we past the 8 o'clock hour? We're into part two of the night show. Yes. So I hope you enjoy. You've enjoyed the first half. The second half is upon us, as we would say in the biz. I don't know what biz this is. I don't make any money doing this. Speaking of which, we don't make any money doing this. So if you're so care to donate and help us along and keep the doors open here so that we can keep bringing you this great content of amazing music. We've had such a good turnout tonight of people wandering through, especially when I get that nice little chunk of time where the people are lined up for the makeout room and they're captive audience because the doors aren't open yet. I love that. It's pretty cool, though. I get a lot of good reactions from people coming up the streets here. And I hope that you are, interested. Actually, you had another interested part of your turn. If you're interested in being a DJ, we do have DJ slots still open. So check out our calendar. Go to RadioValencia.fm and go see the, and if you got a show idea, just go ahead and present it to us to shows at RadioValencia.fm. And myself or one of our other qualified investigators will approve your show idea and get you started. That is at least in theory and in practice often. So, try that out. So either donate, join, or send your musical materials too. If you're a band, we got that. So you got three major options. Of course, the fourth one is just continue listening and being a fan of Radio Valencia. Spread the word. Get other people listening. Every listener counts. Every listener is sacred. Every listener is great. You know the rest. All right. I'll catch you on the flip side.

exits to freeways twisted like knots on the fingers. Jewels cleaving skin between

Hey there, Radio Valencia. You are listening to Radio Valencia, and you are listening to The Alchemist. And The Alchemist says you got to stick around for a little while longer. Soul Coughing there with a track called Screenwriter's Blues from their album Ruby Vroom. Came out 32 years ago. That was the year I started working my previous employment, and I've been working in my newest employment for about just under 2 months now. And so I don't have the same time that I used to have. I was working from home, and so I used to build these shows up during the week a little bit at a time. And just, you know, I'm commuting now again, so the reality of it is I just don't have the same kind of time that I used to have to put together these wonderful shows for you. So what I'm actually doing these days is I'm actually getting up really early on Saturday morning, because I'm used to getting up at like 5 a.m. all the time anyway now. So I woke up at 5 a.m. this morning, and I started putting this set together. And it's, the upside of that is that it's a bit more like where I am right now musically. And maybe it's more cohesive. I don't know. I try to be as cohesive as possible for somebody who's all over the frickin' map, right? Anyway, what you just heard, before the Screenwriter's Blues, you heard Orb Confusion by Voivod from their 2018 album, The Wake. I love that band so much. Band out of Canada. Been going around since the 80s. It's a progressive thrash metal is the best way to describe it, I think. It's probably closest way to describe it, but they're somewhat unique, I believe. And their stylings, they've got elements of punk and progressive rock as well as the thrash metal things, and then there's just all these science fiction kind of lyrics. Amazing band. Nicotine Stain prior to that, Susie and the Vanishings from her album The Scream, 1978. Old stuff there. And then we had Operation Ivy from their one and only album, Operation Ivy. A song called Sound System's Gonna Pick Me Back Up, Man. Because that's one thing that I can depend on. And it does. And I do. And I do depend on a sound system to pick me back up when I'm feeling down. So music is my muse. And it always will be. And it always has been. So much. So anyway, Move Over started the set with Janis Joplin. Amazing vocals. She was such a special individual, taken from us obviously too soon. Of course there's somebody who's in the long line. What do you mean too soon? Maybe they were taken just at the right time. How do we know? Maybe they wouldn't have gone in the senior circuit and like the Rolling Stones touring forever and sucking up the airspace. I don't know. Who knows? You never know. But I think anybody who dies young dies too soon, so that's just my take on it. This cool little piece is called Midsummer Night. Paco de Lucia, Al Di Meola, and John McLaughlin. The album's called Guitar Trio. Came out in 1996. And some flamenco madness here. It's just so beautiful. All right, I'll catch you guys on the flip side. I'm The Alchemist. This is Radio Valencia. Complex Cornucopia Cerebellum Cocktail Hour.

Yeah. Wait a minute. I am the Alchemist. This is Confluence Cornucopia Cerebral Cocktail Hour. We're getting towards the back half of the night. We're down almost 3 hours into the show. Susie, what we got there? Oh, we just had Annie DeFranco, Superhero. Great track there. Very passionate and powerful and vulnerable. I used to be a superhero. Now I'm just like everybody else. Man, that's what happens sometimes. And some people dump you, man. It's like, yeah. This is a heartbreak section, yeah. I think Blunderbuss was a similar kind of concepts lyrically. Alone Again, or for sure. That's definitely a very, very, song was I can be in love with almost everyone. And yet you do what you choose to do, and I will be alone again tonight. I don't know what the Alone Again or is. I've heard that it was like orchestral, because it does have a kind of an orchestral thing, but I don't know. Alone Again or what? I don't know. It just kind of leaves it hanging there. Originally done by the band Love in 1966 or 67, during the early psychedelic time. It's been covered a couple times that I'm aware of. That was The Damned doing it, and a very fine version. I also recommend highly the UFO version on Lights Out. Both versions are wonderful. Plus, the original is awesome, too. So, it's one of those ones that you just can't miss. I don't know anybody else who else has done it, but I suspect other people have. Meat Puppets before that, Up on the Sun. Great track. Title track from the 1985 release. Radiohead before that, from The Bends. We had Nice Dream, which was nice and quiet and sweet until the female came in and freaking ripped your head off. Yeah, yeah. Started to set off with Pseudo Culture by Slothrust from her Everyone Else album, 2016. An amazing track there. That was a fun set. I really enjoyed that. I hope you did too. What do we got next set? We've got ourselves a little bit of Bob Marley, some XTC, and some Emil and the Sniffers. Hank 3 and Nick Cave. That's a wild set, man. It's going to be fun. So you stick around and enjoy that, and then we'll come back for another set. And then, you know, we're down to the final hour, so things get interesting at this point. As if they weren't already. I mean, come on. Let's just say what it is. It's just interesting. Everything is interesting. So, Bob Marley now.

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Yeah. 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Let Love In. Yeah. Great album that was.

finest work, in my opinion. Outlaw Convention before that, Hank 3 from Ghost to a Ghost, Gutter Town. Good release that was. And then Amyl and the Sniffers, yeah, Australian punk band. I love that girl. She's fantastic. Cartoon Darkness, the name of the album. You Should Not Be Doing That. Good song. XTC from their Drums and Wires album, 1979, classic release. Helicopter is the name of the track. Misty Morning by Bob Marley and the Wailers from Kaya, 1978, to start the set. Yeah, and of course, the previous interlude was Joe Nabunga by Carl Hector and the Malcoons. And this is Funkadelic with an instrumental version of I Want to Know If It's Good to You, Baby, because it's sure been good to me. You've been good to me for sticking around. I love that. I love you all. I think you're fantastic for being a part of my world, and as I hope I'm bringing joy to yours. We've got one more set in this, which is three longish tracks here we got coming up. I got a little bit of Monkey 3, Opeth, and Ghost. And then we'll come back and say goodbye with one very long track, which I will bless you with the information of that on the backside of this set. In the meantime, I'm going to let you listen to the rest of this Funkadelic track, and then we'll move into Monkey 3. I am the Alchemist. This is the Radio Valencia Complex Cornucopia Cerebrum Cocktail Hour. Coming to you live from the mission, transmission to the mission, and to the world, and then back to us again, full circle. And it's a lovely evening, Dirks.

Okay. Well, that was a very fun set. The last one of the night, sort of. The last song is 16 minutes long, so it's almost it's a whole set of its own. Anyway, that was a fairly long song set. Last track there was called Spirit by Ghost from their album Meloria, and that was a 2015 release. Good track there. Opeth was the centerpiece of that last set. Reverie, Harlequin Forest from Ghost Reveries. That was a 2005 release. Love that track so much. Of course, my favorite line in there is, "You are the laughingstock of the afterlife." Anyway, started to set off Monkey 3. Axis from the Sphere record, the 2019 release of theirs. They've had another one since, but, and we'll hopefully continue to keep doing more because they're so good. So good. This cool little track here is called Instrumental 2, Welcome to the Caveman Future by All Them Witches from Dying Surfer Meets His Maker. Yeah. So I hope you've enjoyed this set. I think I've got something special planned for next week. I don't want to say too much now, just in case something happens between now and then. But that is the idea. I have an idea. I have an idea. So if it comes to fruition like I think it will, I'll share it when it's closer to next week. All right. So anyway, the rest of you guys, just be good to one another. It's just a... just something that you need to do. Yeah, be good to one another. I love you all. I'll catch you on the flip side.

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1: Take it easy.
0: Help fire is burning me alive.
2: He's burning.
0: He's burning me. The beast of the Lord. He's among us. Clear the streets. 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

0: Do you occasionally have a bit too much to drink? Well, you should listen to the Maldoror and Dr. Junk Show. We'll get you home from the bar safely. Here's an actual recording of us dropping off a longtime listener at his very doorstep. Let's listen, shall we?
1: This is letting itself into his home. And you're in.
2: Thank you.
1: Be careful. Sleep on your side. You all right?
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1: All right.
0: 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Dr. Junk and Maldoror are not actually responsible enough to make sure you get home. No civilians were harmed in the making of this promo. The Maldoror and Dr. Junk Show, just shut the door. It'll be fine.

is Smelly Kelly from Red Meat. And when I'm in San Francisco, and that's all the fucking time, I listen to Radio Valencia because they play that good roots shit. God bless you. Take care. Say hello to the childrens.

In the distance, the sound of bones. 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
1: Jack.
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0: Glad to meet you. Who's your friend?
2: Dick. 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
0: What do you know? And you, friend, what's your handle?
1: Dick.

0: talking about, still trying. I got it, forever bitter, gossiping about, never say die. May I inquire what you've been doing, Mr.
1: Jack? Never done Jack.
0: And you, partner, what's the news of the world, Dick?
1: I don't say Dick.
0: Don, of all the people, you must be the tattler.
2: Two thumbs up!
0: What are you afraid of? Failure. So am I.
1: Has been
0: implies failure.
1: Not so.
0: Has been's history. Has been. Was. Has been. Might again.

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Fate had me playing in love with you as my sweetheart. Act one was where we met, and I loved you at first glance. Oh, you read your lines so cleverly, and you never missed a cue. Then came act two. You seemed to change. 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But I'd rather go on hearing your lies than to go on living without you. Now the stage is bare, and I'm standing there with emptiness.

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So, children, you heard Jack showing his wonderful treasures to his mother and how very happy she was to see him safe and sound. Now, I'm sure Jack will never ever have to go to bed without any dinner again, and his mother will never be penniless again. So, children, Jack and his mother lived happily ever after.

You've just heard something that nobody outside of McDonald's has ever heard. The music to a brand new McDonald's song. That's right. On May 7, 1979, McDonald's will be introducing a new song and a new advertising campaign to the country. And because the strength of this new campaign is you, our crew, we wanted you to know about it and to hear it before anyone else does. After all, you're the reason that nobody can do it like McDonald's can.

0: 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Things that have kept people coming back to America's favorite restaurant for almost 25 years. And no one appreciates you more than Ray Kroc, founder and senior chairman of the board of McDonald's. Here he is with a special message just for you.
1: As you probably know by now, we've got a new theme. Nobody can do it like McDonald's can. Now, we all know that, but we want to let the customers know it too. A friendly smile from you goes a long way. Without you as the liaison between McDonald's Corporation and the customer, we're dead. You're one of the most important people in the whole corporation, and nobody appreciates that fact more than I do. God bless.

This new song not only reflects everything that McDonald's stands for, but in the coming months, you're going to hear how it reflects the entire spectrum of musical tastes. Like McDonald's, there's a little something for everyone. For instance, if you like disco,

And let's not forget the children who make up such a large part of McDonald's family. With this version, all the McDonald Land characters join in the singing.

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A new song and advertising campaign are on the way. And we wouldn't be doing it with such confidence if it hadn't been for you. So thank you, and keep up the good work. And never forget that you're the reason we're telling America

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It's on Friday night from 10 to midnight and beyond. Who knows how late we run? 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

Fuck's sake.

and the seven holy Kumaras. I call upon the sacred fire. I call upon the light of God that never fails. Beloved, mighty I Am Presence, come forth in this hour of the victory. Come forth in this hour of the victory of the God flame. I demand the full power of beloved, mighty victory be with us this night. Beloved Jesus and Kuthumi, Lord Maitreya, Gautama and Sanat Kumara, come forth now in the victory of the God flame. Blaze the light of 10,000 suns. Beloved, mighty Astraea, mighty Astraea, mighty Astraea, lock your cosmic circle and sword of the flame around this force field now. I call upon the great central sun magnet. I call upon the light of God that never fails. Beloved Astraea, beloved Astraea, beloved Astraea. I call upon the electronic solar rings of the great central sun, the seraphim of God. I call for the electronic fire rings. I call for the rings of the great central sun. I call for the great central sun magnet and the full power of Helios and Vesta. Descend now into this force field. Descend now into this force field. Descend now into this force field. Let God's will be done. In the name of the Father, the Son, the Holy Spirit, and the Mother, we dedicate this service now to the tackling of the beast and the dragon that gave it power behind the entire momentum of rock music on this planetary home. And we stand before the altar of the Most High God, clothed upon with the armor of the mighty archangels and the seraphim of God. We stand this day to challenge the very cause and core of evil, of the depths of death and hell, and out of the pit of the fallen ones who have moved against the light bearers and our youth, and the ones sent and the children of the light, to subvert them by the syncopated rhythm of the fallen ones and the misuse of the 4/4 time. Burn through mighty I Am Presence, beloved mighty Astraea, item in the action of your sacred fire. Bind now every tool of the sinister force. Bind the fallen ones, all the promoters of the

0: Kings Orlando, stop. An Alle Frauen, stop. Bitte Welt, stop. Orla Gold, stop. Liebe, stop. Abenteuer, stop. Auf See, stop. Call Chinese Orlando, call Chinese Orlando, stop.
1: Broken loose. John, reporting for duty. One of these headphones is out. Not that you need to know that. How about we talk about Noah Howard. That's what it played. Noah Howard, fiery. I hope you were strapped in or had access to your mute button, whichever you prefer. That was Mount Fuji off of the Black Ark, 1972. Before that, a album from 2026 arrived yesterday. That was Jeff Parker ETA Fortet. That was the latter half of Like Swimwear, side one. Album out tomorrow. I listened to it last night, and it's great. Really great. He's one of the best going, I think. How about now? How about we take a detour from the explosive sounds of Noah Howard to a calming, more down-under vibe. That's right. It's Farm. This is a soundtrack to the Australian surf film The Innermost Limits of Pure Fun. This track called Animal. All Hooks Broken Loose.

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2: ら。 Oh, it's broken loose.Different background sounds. Let's calm it down here. Let's take off the lacrosse marching band. Maybe just turn everything down for a little bit. What'd you think of that? That was Yorgos. Yorgos Romanos, or Romanos. A record that translates as Two Little Blue Horses, 1970. I can't remember how that got on my radar, but this is, it's definitely all in Greek.Cyrillic, right? I had to look it up in order to get some of the correct ways to file this. So, Zodiac Records, 1970. Pretty cool. There's other songs like that with a lot of fuzz guitar and, yeah, just interesting. Previous. We did some shorter songs. That was kind of fun. The Garbage and the Flowers did Saint Michael of the Angels. The Groupies did You've Changed Again. The Beat of the Earth, that was the Golden Hill, part three. And then Farm, not the Farm, who brought us the Groovy Train and LPs such as Spartacus. That was Farm with the... the Dragon Brothers, Dennis Dragon. Anyways, that's a whole other story. Some good music in there. So I queued up something. I know you're probably thinking, can we hear some more European rock? Like mid-70s? 72? Masks? This is Martin Circus from France. I think it probably counts as a dollar or a euro, a couple euros record if you're in France, but... maybe like a Finding a Styx record over there or something. I don't know. But I these first two records have a lot going on. I think they're pretty fun. We're going to listen to album two, track one, All Hacks Broken Loose.

0: てか。これはな、日本のジャズも本場の黒人のまるっきりわからない。
1: Polly's broken loose.
0: しかしお前には判断がつくだろう。
1: I tend to want to do that like I'm answering the phone, which isn't the case. Lee Konitz, off of a record recorded in Italy, 1976. Background Music is the name of the track. Hijalin and Areski, that was a track off their self-titled album from 1970. Fantastic. Johnny Almond, Music Machine, Hot Rod, do you remember that one? And Martin Circus before that, off of their album Act 2.
0: Or Do.
1: This one is a, I think, recorded in 69. It's a Sun Ra. It's called Island, singular, in the Sun. It's off of a record of tracks around that period called Janus. This is a nice one. It'll put you in the mood. All right. Bye-bye.
0: I'm going to go to the show.

0: Man.
1: How about that stark reality Junkman song? I love the sound of that guitar. It's really good. Junkman song, remember that? That was Stone's Throw back in the early 2000s. First put that out. Put it on my radar. I know it's a record that had been around for a while. But before we got into that, that was a very long set. Which is a track from Stereo Lab's 2001 Sound Dust album, Nothing to Do with Me. Bruno Spieri, Dawn at Long Street. Carl Stone, got a little bit of that in there. Shibuchu, that was a piece of tape loops that was going on for a bit. Sons of Ethiopia and Sun Ra started the set off. Island in the Sun. I'm going to say goodnight. Say hello to Thursday Transmission after me. Keep on listening. We're going to go out with what we came in with, the new Jeff Parker. This is Side 2, Happy Today. Let's be happy today. Rest in peace, Maya. Rest in peace, Luca Kai. Rest in peace. Rest in peace. All right. Thank you for listening. Have a good night.

0: nobody in particular.
1: I'm a small man.
0: But I mean, it's fantastic. 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
1: Eclectic Dyspepsia.
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0: This is Smelly Kelly from Red Meat. And when I'm in San Francisco, and that's all the fucking time, I listen to Radio Valencia because they play that good roots shit. God bless you. Take care. Say hello to the children.
1: To Bombay, a traveling circus came. They brought an intelligent elephant, and Nelly was her name. One dark night, she slipped her iron chain, and off she ran to Hindustan and was never

Look at the picture. See the skull, the part of bone removed, the master race Frankenstein radio controls, the brain thoughts broadcasting radio, the eyesight television, the Frankenstein earphone radio, the threshold brainwash radio, the latest new skull reforming to contain all Frankenstein controls, even in thin skulls of white pedigree males. Visible Frankenstein controls, the synthetic nerve radio directional antenna loop. Make copies for yourself. There is no escape from this worse gangster police state using all of the deadly gangster Frankenstein controls. In 1965, CIA gangster police beat me bloody, dragged me in chains from Kennedy, New York Airport. Since then, I hide in forced jobless poverty, isolated, alone, in this low, deadly niggertown old house. The brazen, deadly gangster police and nigger puppet underlings spray me with poison nerve gas from automobile exhausts and even lawnmowers. Deadly assaults, even in my yard, with knives, even bricks and stones, even deadly touch Taban or electric shock flashlights, even remote electronically controlled around corners projection of deadly touch tarantula spiders, or even bloody murder accidents to shut me up forever with a sneak undetectable extermination, even with trained parroting puppet assassins in maximum security insanity prison for writing these unforgivable truths, until my undetectable extermination eye, Francis E. Deck Esquire, 29 Maple Avenue, Hempstead, New York. I stand alone against your mad, deadly, worldwide conspiratorial gangster computer god communism with wall-to-wall deadly gangster protection, lifelong sworn conspirators, murder incorporated organized crime, the police and judges, the deadly sneak parroting puppet gangsters using all the gangster deadly Frankenstein controls, these hangman rope sneak deadly gangsters, the judges and the police trick, trap, rob, wreck, butcher, and murder the people to keep them terrorized in gangster Frankenstein earphone radio slavery for the communist gangster government and con artist parroting puppet gangster playboy scum on top. The secret work of all police in order to maintain a communist closed society. The same worldwide mad deadly communist gangster computer god that controls you as a terrorized gangster Frankenstein earphone radio slave, parroting puppet, you are a terrorized member of the master race worldwide, 4 billion eyesight television camera guinea pig, communist gangster computer god, master race, your living, thinking, mad, deadly, worldwide communist gangster computer god secret overall plan, worldwide living death Frankenstein slavery, to explore and control the entire universe with the endless stairway to the stars, namely the man-made inside-out planets with nucleonic-powered speeds much faster than the speed of light. Look up and see the gangster computer god concocted new fake starry sky, the worldwide completely controlled deadly degenerative climate and atmosphere through the new world-round translucent exotic gaseous envelope, which the worldwide communist gangster computer god manipulates through countless exactly positioned satellites, the new fake phony stars in the synthetic sky for ages before Frankenstein controls. Apoidic niggers interbreedable with apes had no alphabet, not even numerals. Slavery conspiracy over 300 years ago. Ideally tiny-brained apoidic nigger gangster government eyesight TV gangster spy cameras. Computer god new world order degeneration with gifted with all gangster Frankenstein controls. Nigger deadly gangster parroting puppets or nigger brain programmed robots, deadly ape Frankenstein machines, degenerative disease to eternal Frankenstein slavery, overall plan through one world communism, top secret code word, meaning worldwide absolutely helpless and hopeless, simple language, mongrel, mulatto, apoidic niggers. Worldwide systematic instant plastic surgery, butchery murder, fake aging so all people are dead or useless by age 70, done at night to you as a Frankenstein slave, parroting puppet gangster slave. Now even you know I am a menace to your worldwide mad deadly communist gangster computer god. Therefore I must go to extermination before I am exterminated by this gangster computer god concocted and controlled worst mongrel organized crime murder incorporated gangster communist government. I hand you the secrets to save the entire human race
and the entire universe. Donate money or even a manual typewriter to me for your only hope for a future.

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0: I'd like to introduce our first guest. 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
1: 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Why not? Gee. 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
0: Okay. 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
1: Right. And you know, I had Tony Sanchez sing at a nightclub last night, and he brought the house down. 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
1: Tony.
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a mind to learn, then find part when not alone in the universe. I believe in UFOs because of the many stories that have been told, of the many aliens that have appeared on the earth, that have come and removed this mortal curse.

See a thing in this one, you haven't heard this one by us. This is its first public airing. Are you still with me out there?

whistle away. Same thing in this one. You haven't heard this one by us. This is its first public airing. Are you still with me out there, or are you gone home?

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Hello, and welcome to Cheap Pooch. This is DJ Lipo, and today we are packing our bags and leaving the country. I wish that was physically possible right now, but this will have to do. All the music today will be from somewhere other than here, and will mostly be in a language other than English. I'll spare you my attempts at pronouncing song titles and the names of these talented artists, but instead we'll be putting all that information online on our website, so you can check in to see who you're listening to and what country it's coming from. We started with the first song of our trip in northern Mali with a band I've had the pleasure of seeing perform a few times here in the Bay Area. And right now, this is a song from Lebanon.

everyone. Thanks for listening. I hope you've enjoyed the trip so far. We've been to a lot of places today. Started out in northern Mali, went to Lebanon, Sudan, Ethiopia, Thailand, Morocco. Where else? Bolivia, Argentina, India, Iran. We're in Egypt right now. We also stopped over in Saigon and Colombia. That's a lot of places. More places than I've been. But I hope everyone is enjoying the music. Gonna get back to it because it's better than listening to my voice. So we're gonna go from Egypt to Germany. Sorry. Yeah. No. France. Then Germany. Then back to Sweden. You're listening to Cheap Pooch on Radio Valencia.

just signing back on to bid farewell. Hope you enjoyed this little romp around the world with me. And I hope you all are doing fine. Have a good Sunday. You're listening to Cheap Pooch on Radio Valencia. We'll be podcasting this show. We do a pretty good job of podcasting all of our shows if you ever want to go back and listen to one. Thanks so much.

0: came in so fast and so hard, and these guys knew exactly what, let's go, come on, get in, let's go, pwah. They came one right after another, not at the same time. They don't want to come at the same time. They had to come right after each other. They didn't have any room.
1: Two is a preposition. Come is a verb. Two is a preposition. Come is a verb. The verb intransitive. To come. I've heard these two words my whole adult life. And as a kid, when I thought I was sleeping. To come. It's been like a big drum solo. Did you come good? Did you come good? Did you come good? Rest our teeth. I come better with you, sweetheart, than anyone in the whole goddamn world. Everybody came so good because I love you. Everybody came so good. I come better with you, sweetheart, than anyone in the whole world. Everybody came so good, so good. But don't come in me.

I can't come. Because you don't love me, that's why I can't come. I love you, I just can't come. That's my hang-up. I can't come and I'm loaded, all right? Because you don't love me. Just what the hell is the matter with you? What has that got to do with loving you? I just can't come, that's all. Now, if anyone in this room or the world finds those two words decadent, obscene, immoral, amoral, asexual, the words to come really make you feel uncomfortable, if you think I'm rank for saying it to you, you're the beholder who gets rank from listening to it, you probably can't come. And then you're of no use, because that's the purpose of life, to recreate it.

0: new music that just well deep house.
1: Give me a cue here.
0: Can I?
1: Yeah. Like type it in.
0: Is it Spotify? Spotify or YouTube or
1: just type it in the search and maybe I'll find it.
0: All right. Can you hold it? Do you want?
1: Yeah.
0: Bro, I have a CD. Do you want?
1: No, I don't want.
0: Hey, ¿qué pongo de techno? ¿Qué pongo de techno así también?
2: Ale, Alicia, Alicia, Alicia, Alicia, Alicia, Alicia, Alicia, Alicia, Alicia,
0: Alicia, Alicia, Alicia, Alicia, Alicia,
2: Alicia, Alicia, Alicia.
0: ¿Cómo se dice Charlotte D. White? Jaime, Charlotte D. White, ¿cómo era?
1: No, it's too late, man.
0: So, give me. Charlotte Divide.
3: Búscalo.
0: Tengo duro. Sorry, man. I have to look for it on.
3: That's the issue with the Spanish, man. If you like, need to translate it to English, honestly.
0: No, it's not English, it's fucking German, bro. Charlotte
1: the Wheat?
0: Yeah, Charlotte the Wheat. You know where?
1: I don't know. Yeah. Yeah.
0: You don't know where? Oh, bro, you're gonna love.
2: Mira, con una canción deja al pobrecito que toque.
1: Yeah, just allow whatever. But go to a video maybe, because like.
0: Well, look at all the heads. No, I know what's up.
2: Vale.
0: Bro, ella está por guarras. 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
2: Ya sé, tío, pero el pobrecito que vive aquí.
0: Calla, coño, que le acabo de hacer la noche este pavo.
4: Not long ago, millions of Americans couldn't see a doctor.
0: That's
4: a lot. Saka Kihara helped change that. Working for President Obama, Scott helped pass the law.
0: Yeah, you're gonna like it. You're gonna like it, Scott.
4: Not a privilege. Scott Saka Kihara, State Senate, because service never stops.
0: Hey, this is a good thing.

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Looks on dance floor, show gets live-o. I see pyros, I see smoke. Graveyard shift, that's set in stone. Stepping stones, I'm stepping slow. Come to the venue, bless and go. My DJs come to let them know.

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This one's out to the heads that know. Never been seen that jet black snow. When I'm on stage with a mic in my hand, got the vibe with the gang and the rest not know. 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And if I'm in deep, let's tread that slow. 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All that past, just let that go. Turn off the lights, don't end that show. Look wrong, dance floor, show gets live. 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

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I see

0: is a mosquito bite your ear? The answer is simple.
1: You see that strange man standing on the corner now, huh? You looking at you? That's Jim. Jim's got a cucumber lodged deep within himself. He's been to EMS. They won't help him. They just laugh at him. Jim knows that the Satanist will pull that cucumber out. Jim knows. And if the Satanist will pull that cucumber out, you've got to pull that cucumber out. And you say, well, Reverend, I don't want to get my hands messy. I don't want to get dirty. I don't want to catch AIDS or disease. Well, you can pay me. You can give me that gift of 111.12. That gift of 225.15, that gift of $500 or $1,000, and you say, Reverend, you pull the cucumber out of Jim's anus. Hallelujah, I will do it.
2: I have a question, sir.
3: Yes, Dad, what is it?
2: What is death?
3: Oh, is that all? Well, Data, you're asking probably the most difficult of all questions. Some see it as changing into an indestructible form, forever unchanging. They believe that the purpose of the entire universe is to then maintain that form in an earth-like garden, which will give delight and pleasure through all eternity. On the other hand, there are those who hold to the idea of our blinking into nothingness. With all of our experiences and hopes and dreams, merely a delusion.
2: Which do you believe, sir?
3: Considering the marvelous complexity of the universe, perfection, its balances of this against that, matter, energy, gravitation, time, dimension. I believe that our existence must be more than either of these philosophies. That what we are goes beyond Euclidean or other practical measuring systems, and that our existence is part of a reality beyond what we understand now as reality.

0: keep made-up voices here.
1: Yes, we do.
0: No, you don't.
1: Well, you're going to get what you get, Bob.
0: You're from Seattle, Guido.
1: That's right, and I'm the high priest of the Church of Tina Chop. Hi, Osiris.
2: Hello, and I'm the other high priest. So,
0: you two really are never going to tell what this Tina Chop thing is all about, are you?
1: Tina Chop is God, Bob.
2: And it was
1: praise her or die.
2: The what?
1: Tina Chop is God. Praise her or die. Tina Chop has revealed herself to us.
2: Oh.
1: Through the Holy Snake.
0: Mm-hmm. Hear what this is. This is some massive put-on that you
1: concocted. It's a real church. I guarantee you, it's a real church. You've seen our book. We mailed you a copy of our book.
2: Where do you meet?
1: What?
2: Where do you meet?
1: We meet all over the state.
2: Yeah, well, can the public attend?
1: All over the world. I mean, people have told me that they've seen Tina Chop as God written in China.
2: Well, can anybody come? Does anybody know where you're going to meet?
1: You won't. You can become a T-Knight. In fact, you already are a T-Knight, whether you like it or not.
0: You've never invited me to one of your services.
1: You want to come to a T-Knight service?
2: Yes.
1: You're welcome to come anytime, Bob.
2: Well, when? Where?
1: Anytime you're in the area, just give us a ring.
0: No, you put up or shut up. I'm putting you on hold right now, and if either of you have got the guts to tell me where you meet and who you are and who Tina is, then I'll do something about it. Other than that, get lost.

0: once upon a scary Halloween when hoot owls hooted and hound dogs howled. Four excited kids named Josh and Edward and Aaron and Teenie were getting ready to go trick-or-treating. It was almost dark, and they had on their scariest Halloween costumes. Suddenly, the doorbell said. They ran to the door, and sitting there was a giant jack-o'-lantern.
1: It looks like a pumpkin pie with his clothes on,
0: said Aaron.
2: It's a magic jack-o'-lantern.
3: Who said that?
2: I said that.
4: The jack-o'-lantern said that. That must be magic,
0: said Josh.
4: Hey, how come you have a flashlight inside your head?
2: Because candles and other burning things are very dangerous. You should carry a flashlight, too, when you go trick-or-treating.
0: And Teenie said,
5: he got one.
2: Good. Now, if you take me trick-or-treating with you, I'll make some scary sounds for you.
5: Like what?
0: Said Teenie. And Jack-o'-lantern said,
2: like ghosts in the wind. Listen. Scary?
3: Yes!
5: Make some more scary sounds.
2: I will, later, if you take me trick-or-treating.
4: Come on, let's go.
0: And so Josh and Edward and Aaron and Teenie and Jack-o'-lantern went off trick-or-treating.
4: Who goes first?
2: We all go together. You shouldn't go trick-or-treating alone.
3: Okay.
6: Trick-or-treat!
7: Come on in.
2: I'm sorry, we're not supposed to go into houses of strangers.
7: You're right. I'll go get you a treat. Now, you just wait right there, and I'll be right back.
4: Make another scary sound, Mr. O'Lantern.
2: How about the wickedest witch in the world?
7: What was that scary sound?
5: The wickedest witch in the world.
7: Oh, okay. Here's your treats.
3: Thank you.
4: Come on, let's go to the next house.
5: Hey, wait for me!
2: And me!
0: And they all had a wonderful time trick-or-treating all around the neighborhood, being careful to look both ways before they crossed the street. And when they got home with all their treats, they sat down in a circle around Jack-o'-lantern, who said,
2: would you like to hear a scary Halloween story?
3: Yes.
2: This is the story of a haunted house. In it lived a ghost, a skeleton, and a bat. Last Halloween, when they were getting ready to go out to scare everyone, they went into the closet to put on their scariest costumes, when suddenly the wind blew through the spider webs covering the windows, and the door slammed shut, locking them in the closet, where they have lived for a whole year, waiting for you to come into the haunted house to let them out. You come through the front door, 7 steps away from that closet. You take the first step. It's dark and quiet. You take the second step. The third step. You know what's behind that closet door. You take the fourth step. You take the fifth step. You take the sixth step. You're 1 step away from the ghost, the skeleton, and the bat. You take the seventh step. Don't be scared. Open the door.
8: It sure was a good story, Mr. Old Lantern.
9: How did you learn to tell scary stories?
2: Well, one day I had a donut, and suddenly my mouth could talk.
7: A donut?
2: That's right. Winchell's donuts do magic things to your mouth.
10: A Winchell's donut really, really does it. Donut!
2: And now, for all you girls and boys at home, I have some scary sounds for you.

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Her name is Lucille Cataldo. I had her on the show once before, and I just had to have her back. Okay, Lucille, there she is. Hi, you doll. 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

face, without a hair, without a face. 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

0: Thank you.
1: Thank you. 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
0: 2 years ago.
1: 2 years ago. 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You're prettier than ever, you know that? 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
0: Thank you.
1: And you're going to, I know you only brought one number, but you're going to be on the show again, aren't you?
0: Yeah.
1: Uh-huh. Hey, you enjoy being on the show? You a little nervous?
0: Yes.
1: Huh?
0: Yes.
1: Oh, a little bit.
0: Little.
1: Okay. Lucille Cataldo, everybody. All right.

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1: Good afternoon, everyone. We're Block Party from London, England. We're very excited to be here today with you for the infamous Tiny D sessions. So, let's get into it.

0: Hi, you're listening to Home Remedies. I'm Keys, coming to you from Radio Valencia on 22nd Street. Coming up is more Block Party and some Stevie Wonder.
1: Let's see.

0: Good morning. You're listening to Home Remedies. I'm Keys. You're just listening to Stevie Wonder, I Wish Higher Ground, and his version of the Beatles song, We Can Work It Out. And coming up is going to be another cover of the Beatles, and then some Gorillaz, some Justin Bieber and Thames. 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
1: Don't fight the fear.

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I'm Keys over here at Radio Valencia on 22nd Street in the Mission. You just heard Aretha Franklin's live Eleanor Rigby. She did over at the Fillmore in 1971. And then some Gorillaz, Justin Bieber. And just now, the Matos, their song Bum Bum. And coming up right now is some Colin Hayes, Calero, and Beach House. 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

those nasty cigarettes. Now leave the party early, at least with no regrets. I watch the sun as it comes up, I watch it as it sets.

Home Remedies, and you've been listening to Claro, her song Bags. Before that was Colin Hayes of Men at Work, his song Beautiful World, and then Dire Straits, Sultan of Swing, and then more Colin Hayes, his acoustic Down Under. Coming up is Beach House, The Far Side, Erica Baju. 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

This is Home Remedies, and we've been listening to The Beach House, their songs Wildflower and Silver Soul, then The Far Side Runnin' from 1995, Erykah Badu, Didn't You Know, and then we heard Talking Heads, Paul Simon, and just now Yuki Me and Little Dragon. Coming up, we're going to be listening to The Magnetic Fields, Toth and Caroline Rose, some Nico. 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

So you just heard the Magnetic Fields, Toth and Caroline Rose, some Nico, some Velvet Underground, and just now Beach House, their song Myth. You're listening to Home Remedies here at Radio Valencia in the Mission District. I'm Keys, and I've been in the Mission District a long time. This neighborhood that is home to 55,000 of us here in San Francisco. And a couple things in the neighborhood I wanted to throw shine on Thursday afternoons, right outside of here, right outside of Radio Valencia's, our station here on 22nd Street. Between Bartlett Street and Mission is the Best Farmers Market, Mission Community Market. They've got the best strawberries and the best flowers and the best farmers, and they have music there on the little stage that grown-ups and little ones alike can come check out. And then on Saturday, May 30th, afternoon is SF Porch Fest. All around here, there's going to be bands playing in people's front porches. It was so fun and such good music last year. So get that on your calendar, May 30th, and you can go to SF Porch Fest, their website. You've been listening to Home Remedies. Closing out today's set is going to be some Fouché, a Carly Simon cover of hers, and then some Heartless Bastards. You've been listening to Home Remedies. Thanks for listening.

once again, overthinking things, love them. But around, they can never leave you wondering. 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Some candy, summer sands. Those placebos, darling. Set a knife cutting on your veins. 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And for my sanity, I'll never fall in love again. 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

Hopefully, I hope to be on the plane. I got my shot. Shot's $40. I have to pick up my visa from the embassy Monday.

Well, good morning, everybody, and welcome to the start of the broadcast day here at Radio Valencia. Happy Sunday to you. Happy Memorial Day weekend, if it makes you happy. Yeah, this is Sully. You're listening to Sufficient Grounds here, my show here every Sunday from 10 to 12. And kind of fun show here, broadcasting live this morning from the studios out in remote studios out in Henderson, Las Vegas, Nevada, where it's quite warm out there. Oh my gosh, it's warm out there, folks. Yeah, I'll be here, like I said, for 2 hours, playing you an array of music. We're starting off slow right now with a little Johann Brahms. So let's just kick back, listen to this. We're going to ease you into the show here. Hopefully you're chilling out as well. Maybe it's a little cooler there where you are. But let's get into it right now and enjoy this together here.

Well, that was just beautiful. By request from up in the PNW. Thank you, sir. Drama Doc there. Finding the vibe of the set. That was an immediate request, as a matter of fact. Just felt like just worked there in the moment. Anyway, well, let's tell you what you heard. That was from the folk prog rock band Renaissance. A track called Carpet of the Sun. And that was off their 1973 release, Ashes Are Burning, with Annie Haslam on vocals there. Apparently she has a distinctive 5-octave range. You kind of hear part of that there. And before that, we heard from the folk rock band, a lot of folk rock in the set, by the way,

the track Farewell, Farewell, and that was off their Liege and Leaf from 1969 release. Another British folk rock band there. And then we start off the set, jumped around here a little bit here. This is more of bed music, I guess. Let's start with some Brahms. Good old Brahms, Johann Brahms. With a piece, that's what you say when you talk about classical music. Six Gassange, Opus 7, number 3, Anklage. And that came off of a compilation entitled Brahms Lieder, the complete edition, volume number 1 from 1988. You want to track that thing down. And that is the set. I am Sully. Like I said at the top of the show, I am broadcasting live right now from the remote studios in beautiful Henderson, Las Vegas, Nevada. It's a beautiful day here, very warm. DJ Gwen and I got up super early today, crack of dawn. It was already 68 degrees, so we could go for a hike. And I think right now it's about 112 out there. No, it's not, but it feels like it. It doesn't feel like. I'll tell you more about the weather later. It's fun. The weather talk in Las Vegas is always interesting. I believe in the Bay Area, it's probably low 60s. Anyway, let's jump back into it right now. I'm going to listen to something from the German clarinetist and saxophonist Matthews Souffert right now on your Radio Valencia.

Oh, that was delightful there. That was Kinney, kind of a Dutch, kind of. They are a Dutch singer, plenty some soul and trip-hop there. And then before that, we heard the song You From The Sting, and that was off the 2006 release Can't Kill A Dame With Soul. Right on. And then before that, we heard from Roxy Music, Brian Ferry at the helm there. Track called The Space Between. That's from our 1982 big hit, Avalon. I remember listening to that. I was sitting in my back house in Brentwood down in Los Angeles, just still in school, feeling all cool when I was listening to that. Like, I got it. I understood it all. The romance and the meaning of life. There's some personal sharing of fire for you. And then before that, we heard from Phoebe Kildare, Craig Walker, and Them There, a track called The Fade Out Line, and that was off the 2000 release Love Is an Elevator. And before that, we heard from Scottish singer-songwriter John Martin, known for his improvisational guitar work there. That was a track called Dusty, and that was off his 1968 release The Tumbler. Then we started off the set with some jazz from clarinets, German clarinets, and saxophonist Matthew Seufert, the track called Old Vienna, and that was off his, actually a compilation called Roads to War, covering 1933 to 1945. It came out 2022. Sent way back there for you there. And then that's the set. This is Sully. You're listening to Radio Valencia. How's your, hopefully you're having a long weekend there. I'm out here in Las Vegas, Henderson, at the DJ Gwynn Studios, broadcasting remotely, which you can do too if you're interested in getting a show and doing it remotely. Send us a email to station at radiovalencia.fm and could hook you up. It's very easy. Doesn't take a whole lot of effort. Anywho, it's actually nice here. There's air conditioning in the house. Otherwise, it's very warm here. I could go on about that, but I won't. I will instead play something from Terry Collier from 1972. Beautiful track entitled I'd Rather Be Here. I'd Rather Be With You. Right here on your Radio Valencia.

All right, there. That was the Barr Brothers from Montreal, and that was entitled "Even the Darkness Has Arms," and that was off their 2014 release "Sleeping Operator." And then before that, we heard from a pair of French pop artists, Evita and Julien Doré, with a track called "Von uns en essai." That was from 2023. Kind of bouncy track there. And then we heard from Kath Bloom and Lauren Connors collaborating there on a track called "How It Rains." And that was off 1984 release "Restless, Faithful, Desperate." Kath Bloom, of course, and she sang the previous song, actually, which was off of the soundtrack to Richard Linklater's film Before Sunrise. Have you seen that yet? Maybe you have. A trilogy of films that he put out from 1995 to 2013, starring Ethan Hawke and Julie Delpy. Sort of followed the same couple across an 18-year span. Those three movies were, of course, Before Sunrise, Before Sunset, and Before Midnight. That was the track we heard, "Kate, Come Here," and that was from Kath Bloom. That was originally actually from 1993 off her album Love Explosion. Kind of an intimate scene between Ethan Hawke and Julie at a record store in a listening booth, listening to the song together. I love that. Well, I love that whole series of films. Then before that, we heard from Chicago singer-songwriter Terry Collier singing his, well, it was a very long folk song there, 6 minutes and 38 seconds. That was called "I'd Rather Be With You," and that was off a 1972 release, "What Color Is Love?" Well, what color is love? Well, right now, it's the Sufficient Grounds here on Radio Valencia with your Sully. Be here for another hour till noon here on the West Coast. Hope you're enjoying the show here. It's kind of an easy breezy Sunday show in the morning, maybe early afternoon for you, wherever you might be listening. Certainly enjoying putting this together for you, being aware of the time of day and what might be great background music for you, or maybe you're sitting around reading a book, having a glass of wine or coffee, whatever you might be doing. Thanks for tuning in. All right, we're actually going to jump into something fun right now with a track. It's a cover of a Kate Bush song called "Wuthering Heights," done by a pair of French artists, Wax and Yon. So let's get into it right now here on your Radio Valencia.

Yeah, that was something beautiful from Townes Van Zandt. That was I'll Be Here in the Morning. That was off his third album from 1969 called, well, it was his name, Townes Van Zandt, from Texas there. And then before that, we heard something from Connecticut guitarist Lauren Connors. We heard the track Airs 4. That was off his 1997 release, Airs. And then that right before that, we took a dip back into the Before Sunrise soundtrack, the Richard Linklater movie I talked a little bit about already. And we heard from a Japanese down-tempo chill-out project called Loud from the early 2000s, and that was Dancing with the Rat. And then before that, we heard from kind of bumped it up there a little bit, got you moving there, hope it maybe jumped out of your chair there or whatever and did some dance, and that was Letting Us Go, and that was from Grand Garden off the EP that came out in 2023 called How Could They Promise. And before that, we heard from the lovely Michelle Zahner from Japanese Breakfast. We heard the song Paprika, and that was off their 2021 release Jubilee. And then we started off the set with a cover from a Kate Bush track called Wuthering Heights from her, and that was performed by Wax and Jane, or Jan. And that was from 2024. And that's the set. I am Sully. A little over a half an hour left before I have to turn over the studio reins to Marco with the Stranded Playlist. Be sure to stick around for that. That'll get you going. It's always been a treat leading into his show. I'm doing that for a while now. And he's a solid dude as well. Also does a lot of the computer back of the house work here for Radio Valencia, so he's a great asset to the station. And if you want to head over to the station right now, radiovalencia.fm, you can see the schedule there throughout the day here on Sunday, and you can also see the open slots that are available if you're interested in being part of the station. 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We do it from the bottom of our hearts to your ears. And that's the plug. So this next track here, bit of an earworm for me here since I've been out in Vegas for a few days. DJ Gwynn's been listening to me kind of hum and sing this song. So I'm gonna unleash it upon you right now. Gonna listen to something from the Nitty Gritty Dirt Band. Actually, I know a couple of those guys, just met them recently, and there's another story there. But let's listen to Mr. Bojangles right now here on Radio Valencia.

Oh, that was the beautiful Aretha Franklin there with a song called I've Been Loving You Too Long. That was off her Atlanta record release, Young, Gifted, and Black from 1972. And then before that, we heard from Graham Parsons, which a duet with Emmylou Harris there. That was, track was called We'll Sweep Out the Ashes in the Morning, and that was off his 1973 release, GP. Actually, that was his first solo release after leaving the Flying Burrito Brothers. And then before that, we heard from Wilco from their 2004 release, A Ghost Is Born. The track Theologians. And then By Request, that was Little Feat. Rock and Roll Doctor for Drama Doc up there again in the PNW. Off their 74 release, Feats Don't Fail Me Now. Apparently that was a significant song for Drama Doc. He requested that for his 50th birthday at a show, and they played it for him. And then before that, it was a lovely Gillian Welsh there with their partner David Rawlings. Sounded like they had a microphone in the center of the stage there on that live track and just did it live in the moment. At least the way it was recorded. And that was I Want to Sing That Rock and Roll, and that was off their 2001 release, Time the Revelator. And then we start off the set with a Jerry Jeff Walker tune done by Nitty Gritty Dirt Band titled Mr. Bojangles. Probably heard that one before. And that was off their 1970 release, Uncle Charlie and His Dog Teddy. That's kind of a fun name. And that's the set. I am Sully. Kind of wrapping it down here a little bit. Got a few songs here to play for you. A couple requests here from DJ Gwyn. Just going to jump forward here in time. Kind of been... Well, actually, no, I don't know. When did this song come? This next one came out in... 1989. All right, let's get into it right now. I'm going to listen to something from the 10,000 Maniacs. Natalie Merchant there at the helm. The beautiful song entitled You Happy Puppet. I'm Sully. You're listening to Radio Valencia. This is Sufficient Grounds. Thanks for coming along for the ride.

Yeah, that was the 3 o'clock. That was from 1985, and that was off their, well, their 1985 EP, Baroque Hoedown. That was a track called Marjorie Tells Me. And then before that, we heard the Cranberries. A track called Sunday, and that was off their 1993 release. Everybody else is doing it, so why can't we? And then it was the 10,000 Maniacs with You Happy Puppet. That was from 1989's Blind Man Zoo there. Those two tracks were by request from DJ Gwen. And that is the set. That is the show. You've been listening to Sully here on Radio Valencia at RadioValencia.fm. Be sure to check us out. All the programming available for you. My show here is Sufficient Grounds. I'm here every Sunday from 10 to 12 p.m. here on the West Coast. And you can hear the rebroadcast of the show at 8 o'clock in the morning until 10 on Wednesdays. So if you didn't get enough, come on back. And I fade it out here shortly. Let Marco take over the helm, the Stranded Playlist. Be sure to stick around for that. Great show. Enjoy your long weekend if you have it. Gwen and I are going to blow up the inflatable pool, do a little barbecuing, play with the cats, try to avoid the heat here in Las Vegas. It's a dry heat, though, folks, so it's all good. So I'll see you next time, folks. Be safe out there. Be kind to one another. Bye for now.

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0: mateys. This is KAB Antonio Bay. Stevie Wayne here, beaming a signal across the sea. For the men of the seagrass, 15 miles out tonight, a warm hello. And keep a watch out for that fog bank heading in from the east. Now, in the meantime, relax with me while I play this song from the Coupe de Villes, dedicated just to you.
1: Boy, would I like to meet her.

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And now, you know, I was going through the Eurythmics, one of their greatest hits albums, just looking for, you know, a random track that was released as a single. And this one just stood out to me.

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And now, Amy Winehouse. Yes. You know, there's been so many covers of this song. Nothing beats the original, but this one comes a close second. Amy Winehouse with her rendition of

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She's giving me James Bond theme vibes right there. Wonderful song, Yesterday's Tomorrow's. Now, here's Dove Cameron with her new song, Breakfast, because you know. You smoke.

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0: my heart.
1: Yes, Dua Lipa, Break My Heart. And now, we're going to step back to 1979. This is Eruption featuring Precious Wilson.

Go ahead, girl. 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What a great collab, eh? Nelly and Missy Elliott. Get your freak on. I just love, this is the best combo.

Bangkok, and the world's your oyster, baby. And now, this is a bit of an obscure track, I think, for a lot of people listening stateside. This is a British duo from the 80s called Dollar, and they had a few hits. I think one of them even cracked the charts over here. Anyway, this is a fun remix of one of their real campy songs. This is Mirror, Mirror.

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Kate Bush there, of course. And now, an 80s classic.

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It's alright, because baby's coming back. Yeah. Thanks everybody for joining me, listening to my mixtape, I guess you would say.

Human League, Tell Me When, from the album Octopus. And now, I always like to play a few tracks from some of my favorite artist albums I felt should have been singles. This is Olivia's turn this week, and this

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1: Girl.
0: Such a fun song. That's from the album Soul Kiss, by the way. And now, OMG. OMG.

Tommy. Blondie, of course. I actually wasn't intending to do a two in a row, but I missed my cue on this little nugget from Bananarama. Love, truth, and honesty. Oh, and snacks, of course.

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1: from the Mission, which you can clearly hear in the background.
0: It's fantastic. The Carnival festivities are going on.
1: Yeah, which didn't stop you parking right in front.
0: A lot of feathers, a lot of headdresses, a lot of music, a lot of people.
1: If you're out and about for Carnival, you're not listening to Radio Valencia. But if you are, swing in by the station. We're at 22nd and Mission.
0: 3222, we have an open door policy. Not every show does.
1: This is true.
0: Maldor, what are we going to get into today?
1: I have no idea. When was the last time? I feel like it's been a month since we did radio.
0: Yeah, and you showed up today at the studio with a black eye.
1: And you told me about it because I didn't know.
0: I said, it just looks like you're in a relationship. How are you?
1: I just walked into a door.
0: Okay, copy that. So, true to form... Goodness gracious, there's a lot of stuff going on. Yeah,
1: it's the Carnival Parade.
0: True to form, we will do some music that's related to Carnival. We're going to start the show. We will. That's in the second set. But we're going to open it up with some stuff about the trades, or at least some songs that are about the trades. Because we finally finished Apprenticeship. And for those...
1: We did?
0: Apprenticeship. Well, you were with me on the whole ride, Maldor. You were with me before I even got this job.
1: Wow.
0: You were with me as I was transitioning, quote unquote, from the terrible world of tech and entrepreneurship into being an owned employee.
1: The bullshit world of tech and entrepreneurship.
0: Yeah, exactly. I can't be happier. And I'm so proud of all the guys. I'm just so proud of all of us, frankly. And I really like all of us, at least in our class. I wonder if every class feels like they're a little bit special, but I do think we are. I do.
1: I'm sure you're special.
0: Special bus opening up. What are we going to do?
1: Are we just going to launch into it?
0: Let's just launch into it.
1: This is Radio Valencia.
0: .fm. Can't compete.
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3: What up, you guys? My name is Mama Do. We're in the music room. This is called Open Your Eyes.

50. Imagine if you, especially when the verdict in and they compare me to Missy. I got the rhythm and the flow, flame 150, and they don't even know it's nice because I'm making them dizzy.

0: Paying rent on this storefront space on the gamble that we'd get enough DJs to make rent on the storefront space. And we're in that, like, right, is the gamble going to pay off or is it not phase. So, hey, tell your friends all about Radio Valencia. 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With almost no training whatsoever.
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0: shit. Come on.
1: You're listening to The Cure to Catastrophe with Maldoror and me, Shay from the Bay. Oh, wait, hold on a second. Here's Maldoror's favorite part.
2: Satan. One more time, motherfucker.
1: Oh my God. Welcome to another episode of The Cure to Catastrophe, sponsored by Gus Buffler for Congress.com. We had a gentleman stop by, John Gus Buffler, who is a rocket scientist, and you know, he's running for Congress, and I was like, are you really out here by yourself? And he was like, yes, I am. And I said, a rocket scientist? Please don't get killed.
3: But you know, I totally believe he's a rocket scientist.
1: I believe that too.
3: He seems
1: rocket scientist-y.
3: Crazy.
1: Smart.
3: Yeah.
1: He's probably single too, just my type. Opening up the show today, we heard Trade School by Kyle David and Ray Sands. After that, a new artist who I love, Open Your Eyes by Mama Duke. We also heard Feel So Good to Be You by Mama Duke. We heard Bresden. Oh, no, wait. Bresden's Now. Trade School, RadioValencia.fm.
4: 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What the hell? 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Hey. Bitch. Car hard fit with the tins, I can work the trades. Sitting courtside like Chuck Mom while she did his braids. 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Three-peat with a bad bitch, we shacking cold. 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Smooth criminal, he got that one Michael Jackson from him. Shit. Had to flush some peas, they had to die. Just like the beat, she gon' blow me like a saxophone. Shit, I bet you here now. Fifth Avenue, isolation, I clear it out. Little bitch like the, take the spirit out. Rich white boy, I might buy Ed Sheeran house. Tim's on, walking on a beat, I stomp. Florida man mad at his bitch cause she chose to chomp. Heard his new tape, all he knows is one. Ain't no way you cuffed a bitch that look like Viola Swan. It ain't no way, cat is jack on, but I ain't so fake. Go. Tryna be bait, I say no. Dirty ass game, rip bank, roll. Shit. It's a dirty ass game. I can fix you for a verse or a turkey bag game. They can put you in a if I. Shit. You won't never see me flex, ain't incriminating. Lay back, we smoking on the Zaddy, hyperventilating. One hand on frontal, give her demonstration. I ain't finna touch no grenades, mic the situation. I'ma tell her right now. Scammer went to school with Kati Wai from Lithuania.
3: God, this is terrible. I hate this so much. I mean, it's just mumble rap with... I mean, wait, maybe I should just buy some cough syrup.

0: You are listening to The Kirti Catastrophe on RadioValencia.fm, where the grass is always greener on the other side, because Shay isn't over there smoking it.
1: We wouldn't be on brand without a little bit of dead air. Maltor just smacked himself in the face with the headphones, and he's doubly compromised because he just returned back from Mexico having had dental surgery. He's one of these people. Oh, God, he's doubled over in pain. But then he also hit himself in the face last night.
2: No, I fell down.
1: Okay, I didn't want to say that. Well, you said that you walked into a door, but you didn't. So no, I fell down on my
2: stone steps. And I'd like to thank DJ Metaskeptic for helping me assisting me with getting home from my DJ gig, which I should not have gone to.
1: Maldoror.
2: So the important thing here is that was the bomb. I can't eat solid food because I just had dental surgery.
1: You're like a cat that's had its teeth extracted.
2: Well, I'm like an adult who's had his teeth extracted.
1: That's true. And I just mean you're fussy like a cat.
2: I can't eat solid food. And consequently, if I drink kind of at all, I get blackout drunk, embarrassingly hammered.
1: Dude, if you drink, you get black eyes, apparently.
2: I have a black eye today.
1: It's presenting only now.
2: Which is weird. I assume that means my brain is still bleeding.
1: Cool. Okay.
2: Anyway, I fell down on my face going up my stairs last night while Metaskeptic was carrying my vinyl. Thank you. Thank you, Darren.
1: So we have Carnival happening in the neighborhood. Maldoror, do you know anything? You don't. Okay.
2: Probably not.
1: Pagan holiday, it precedes the Lenten holiday when everybody's supposed to give these things up, you know, whatever. In the old days...
2: You mean back when you were a witch?
1: I might still be a witch. Back in the old days, you know, for Lent, we would give up things like butter or meat or things like this. And so the week-long
2: period... Fornicating with prostitutes, yeah.
1: Nobody really ever gives that up. Everybody knows that. But in terms of the food specifically, right, they would typically associate restrictions with... fasting, things like that. But the whole idea behind Carnival, and I was thinking about this, it says, you know, it's a period of kind of like gluttony where everybody's eating and drinking everything. And this is what I was thinking about with that.
2: That's what Mardi Gras is.
1: Well, but they
2: it's a big ass party before you go into Lent.
1: But think about why, Maldoror. You had to get rid of the shit. You couldn't just like put your shit in a freezer for, you know what I'm saying? It's like this period
2: sort
1: of eating everything and getting rid of everything.
2: Sort of. I don't know, it didn't go bad during that period of fasting. If I'm not drinking, I'm better if there's stuff. Like if I've got a box of wine in the house, like if I have stuff available to me. I think this is curious. Like if there's nothing available to me, I feel like it's not up to me, right? I'm not making a choice. Whereas if I want to have booze in the house when I'm not drinking.
1: Isn't that what people feel though when they say let go and let God?
2: I don't know about God.
1: Well,
2: Did you see how I made it?
1: You covered the mic when you were saying...
2: After I coughed?
1: Yes, yes.
2: I'm so good at this radio thing.
1: So anyway, I did introduce some new music in that first set.
2: Oh, God, I hated one of those
1: things. That's fine. Yeah, that's fine. That's not who I want to focus on. We were busy with the congressman while my favorite two songs were being played. It's Mama Duke, who's my new favorite artist. I just love those two songs that we played. I love the lyrics in Open Your Eyes. Can't wait to see more from her. In the background, it's not new music, but it's new music to us, and this is from one of my apprenticeship homies. I told you I'm not going to say we were like on benders because maybe teachers are listening, but Tuesday and Thursday night we went out, and it's like you think you know something about these guys, but almost everyone, Maldoror, has some cool side hustle or some other interest that I think is fascinating. And Chris P is...
2: People are not defined by their jobs.
1: The DJ that is supplying the background music, which is terrifically confounded with the noise that's going on outside. But
2: from
1: Chris,
2: the carnival parade.
1: But Chris P, Senor Pena.

0: I don't know, this seems kind of hyped up. This is Shay's choice of background music this week. A little bit of a mood shift, I guess. Anyway, she's outside smoking.
1: No. It's just there's a purple smoke maker and reggaeton. How can I not be watching?
0: I don't know. Anyway, this is, who's your homie that's doing background music this week?
1: Chris P. Crispy. He just goes by Crispy on SoundCloud.
0: Crispy. All right.
1: Crispy. Chris Paynes is a good dude. That's a good dude. Also, it's just fun to know that everybody has, like you were saying, like they're human. No, but they, you know, more interesting than what we do for work.
0: Yeah, I don't know what anyone does. I didn't know a friend of mine was a dentist until he looked at my x-rays and I posted online and was like, are you sure about this, man? Because that looks all fucked up to me.
1: So let's get back to, we got to walk the listeners into how we ended up with that last set, which I feel like we failed to do until this moment.
0: I think we failed to do a lot of things, but yeah.
1: That's true, but this is the stark one. Maldror went to Mexico to get his teeth managed. He's been posting about it like a boomer, which
0: like
1: he's
0: an old
1: not.
0: Person.
1: Yeah. And sharing his bloody extracted tooth, but then also sharing how much money he saved. And having done it.
0: Yeah, so I don't know if it's the best possible dental care I could have had, but it was $15,000 cheaper than what my dentist here was quoting me.
1: And then you spent 5 days in Mexico, which doesn't sound like it didn't suck, right?
0: It was so hot because global warming, but...
1: Also, Mexico's warm.
0: Weirdly, Cabo is 15 degrees cooler than San Jose del Cabo. No one cares. Let's talk about the weather on the radio.
1: Emphasis.
0: I had a tooth extracted and a socket put in for an implant, and
1: then he fell down the stairs. So his head.
0: And I haven't been able to eat solid food.
1: Is not in good shape.
0: So yeah, one side of my head has a missing tooth. The other side of my head hit my stone steps today. Or, yeah, it probably was today. I don't know what fucking time it was.
1: But this is how we ended up with Maldoror's topic of Mexico, which explains your last set.
0: And what did I play?
1: Which we love to back announce. Because we're super professional.
0: I played...
1: And you blame me about KEXP.
0: Ain't No God in Mexico by Waylon Jennings, which is the live version from 1976, I think? And we heard The Seahorses of Old Mexico by Merle Haggard and Willie Nelson. And I don't remember what I played last. Is it still in the thingy? Nope. All right. I have no idea what I played last. I was outside watching reggaeton.
1: Yeah, reggaeton with purple smoke. I feel like these are my
0: people.
1: You're
0: saying there's better things to do than listen to our radio show?
1: I'm just saying I feel like some of their music is better than... or yeah, I
0: not
1: mean,
0: that fucking mumble rap you played.
1: Agreed, but I still stand by Mama Duke and in the introduction of Mama Duke.
0: All right, well...
1: She's a fantastic new artist. I just... Listen, honestly, if you heard that song, that last one that she played... I'm just as good as you are, but feels so good to be you. And you're not dancing to it. Maldoror, I think there's something more broken with you than our radio frequency, because that song is so good.
0: I don't know if you could tell
1: it's very good.
0: There was something. There was background music playing really loud that entire time. That whole mic break was brought to you by the Waterboys, apparently. Goddamn, great band, but not what I would have chosen to be blasting away in the headphones. Anyway, should we start on your next set?
1: Yes. Here's a...
0: Yes, was the word.
1: Yes, and there's a caveat, though.
0: God damn it.
1: I'm just saying, I feel like a show with primarily Mexican music is a little bit, like, culturally deaf on a date like today.
0: Why?
1: Well, I don't know. I feel like we should
0: have,
1: like,
0: white?
1: Brazilian, you know, or New Orleans, or people that... You know,
0: I think you're whitewashed, trying to whitewash this. Like, seriously, you're trying to be like, oh,
1: I'm trying to whitewash it.
0: You've got to expand the fucking palette of of the music we play.
1: Just the awareness of that we're going sort of.
0: I was
1: like
0: in Mexico.
1: Okay.
0: All correspondingly,
1: that's right. It's
0: some
1: more
0: music.
1: About you. It's all about you. It's all about Maldoror. That's right. Yes. So listen.
0: Now you understand.
1: All did right. you want to? Yes. I'm sorry. It takes me so long to catch up. Did you want to go to Mexico and Cuba? And Newland Perry, or did you want to do my regular carnival sort of segment?
0: I queued up the second set. Do you want the third set?
1: It's up to you, because it's always up to you.
0: Yeah, because I'm the one who pushes the goddamn buttons.
1: Maldoror's eye makeup looks amazing. Whoever does your makeup is just like, whatever that purple hue is, I just haven't seen it.
0: Smoky?
1: On the MAC cosmetic counter. It's so singular.
0: I'm really bad at this radio thing. All right.
1: We're so glad you're in charge.
0: Eins, zwei, drei?
1: Which segment did you want to go for?
0: I don't want you asked me to queue up three. That was what the delay was.
1: Great.
0: There.
1: Here's to Mexico and Cuba and Newland Perry.
0: Radio Valencia.
1: We'll make it make sense.fm.

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1: The only place that'll tolerate us.
0: Streaming live from the Mission, where we are deeply in competition.
1: For?
0: With the carnival festivities that are happening right outside. If you're in the neighborhood, check out the headdresses. Check out the purple, green, and yellow smoke. Check it out. We are deeply in competition. Now, that last set, Maldor didn't argue with very much of it.
1: I really liked that Linda Perry song.
0: The title that I had for this was Mexico and Cuba and New Linda Perry. And okay, I love that I interrupted you right after you said, but...
1: But?
0: But what is the big but for the new Linda Perry?
1: I don't know what I was going to say. You interrupted me.
0: I'm so glad.
1: I lost my train of thought.
0: I'm glad because it was going to be negative. That was Let It Die Here by Linda Perry off. That's her new. That's a title track off her new album. She has a solo album. It was released last month. She also released a new album with Four Non Blondes, which
1: wait,
0: you can.
1: What?
0: Yeah. So that, but this is the whole thing. Like, her solo album is completely different than the tracks that she released for Four Non Blondes. And I really enjoyed, I mean, I downloaded at least five of these. Another one that you can look forward to on this album, I really enjoyed. It's pretty short, but I loved it. It's called Anxiety. It's very Pink Floyd. She's just deeply talented in representing San Francisco. I don't know.
1: I keep trying to turn down the background noise, and it's
0: outside. It's I know. I closed the door, and like our windows are vibrating. So yeah. So we don't need background music. It's just what's happening in the neighborhood here. But that was Let It Die Here. That was a title track off of her new solo album, which at 61.
1: That was the best thing you played in years.
0: By Linda Perry. Before that, not Mexico, but Cuba. Oh, also, wait, hey, there's another one. I think it's called, it's not Glen Park. What is it called? It's a San Francisco BART station. Gosh darn it. One of her better songs on the album is Balboa. It's Balboa Park. Anyway, check out the new Linda Perry album. Before that, we heard Candela by the Buena Vista Social Club, which is, of course, not Mexican. And it's I don't think that they celebrate, you know, Carnival in Cuba. But that is where the Buena Vista Social Club originated. Before that, we heard...
1: And I hated that.
0: Yeah, that's a personal problem. You have a story about that.
1: Well, it's
0: musically,
1: just,
0: I don't know what issue you have with it.
1: No issue with it musically.
0: Okay.
1: Or culturally.
0: Okay.
1: However, in San Francisco in the 90s and early 2000s, when you got your restaurant license, they also gave you a copy of the Buena Vista Social Club. Literally every place you went ever
0: had to play it.
1: Was playing fucking Buena Vista Social Club.
0: Is that why? Do you think I'm like a little duckling that just had it imprinted on me, like when I was younger, hanging around San Francisco? Like, do you think that's possible?
1: Yes.
0: Okay. Well, that was Candela by the Buena Vista Social Club, which probably
1: hated it.
0: That's fine. That's a personal problem. We also heard from Tom Morello and the Bloody Beetroots. That was cool.
1: Liked it okay.
0: Lightning Over Mexico. Tom Morello, who you may remember.
1: Yeah, that had a random ass guitar
0: from
1: solo.
0: Audio Slave and Rage Against the Machine.
1: Yeah.
0: Anyway, I love Tom Morello, and I'd love to play him just to remind him that I am his next ex-wife. Opening up the set, we heard Tulum, which is a place in Mexico. So that was actually on... I haven't. Oh, you were there for a wedding. You DJed a wedding in Tulum?
1: Yes. One of my favorite DJ sets ever. One of my two top DJ sets ever was on a beach in Tulum.
0: And that was by Vandalux, a guy who's... He lives here in the city, so I thought, let's go ahead and feature him. In that set, the only new music, however, it's very rare for me to bring new music, even though...
1: I haven't played shit that's new this week.
0: Even though the entire idea behind the show, or at least what we advertise, is that we'll play new music.
1: Theoretically.
0: That was Linda Perry. Hey, oh, and also, wait, no, let me interrupt you.
1: Wait. We're both pointing at each other.
0: We're so good at having a radio show. Part of the reason I love to include Linda Perry, just by the by, is because in my closing set, I play Christina Aguilera, who I absolutely love. And the song in particular that I happen to play that is on topic for Carnival was produced by Linda Perry. In fact, she did a two-disc set. I know you're rolling your eyes, but I fucking love Christina Aguilera. I love her. She's so deeply talented. She's talented.
1: She had nice abs in the 90s.
0: It doesn't matter. What are you talking about? I don't think you're... Are you body shaming?
1: No.
0: Okay.
1: I was
0: body praising.
1: Yeah.
0: Okay. Not to say that she's fallen off.
1: I don't know what she looks like these days.
0: Anyway, the point was, in the third set, we'll hear from her. It's a song that was produced by Linda Perry back in 2006. And in fact, Linda Perry produced the entire... she released it as a two-disc situation, Back to Basics. It's a good... If you're into that, I fucking love Christina Aguilera.
1: Yeah, she's all right,
0: and
1: I guess.
0: And I don't often get... I don't have an excuse to play her on this show. Kesha?
1: Yeah.
0: Disagree. 100% disagree.
1: All right, I will prove this to you next week, but not now because I have stuff to do. Shall we just jump into... Actually, should I play the 9-minute or the 4-minute version of the song?
0: Up to you. It depends on your desperation level at this point in the show. I want to thank our listeners new today and our regular Sunday listeners for being with us.
1: No, come on in. Hi.
0: Come on in.
1: Hello, random people that have wandered in off the street.
0: How are you guys?
1: And apparently brought food.
0: We are live on air.
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0: The show is called The Cure to Catastrophe.
1: And this is Mexico Sundown Blues by James Ray and the Performance.

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0: And wherever dead air comes from.
1: And even though we manufacture dead air specifically for our listeners every week, just so you can be sure we stay on brand.
0: Yeah.
1: If you look us up on Instagram, it definitely says hashtag jiggle the wires.
0: Yeah.
1: That's
0: what had to happen there to make
1: two
0: that work.
1: In-guest studios who can witness.
0: In-guest studios?
1: In-studio guests. I get so nervous.
0: We're here with Yaz and Phoebe.
1: Yes.
2: Hello.
3: Hi.
2: We were just wandering in the neighborhood.
1: So we have an open door policy, and yet the door, we had to close it for a moment. There's a shoe in the middle of the road, by the way. But we did have to close it for a moment, and they still found their way in. Curious as they could be about RadioValencia.fm. Phoebe, what brings you here today?
3: We were going to look around at the Carnival Festival.
1: Highlights. Talk to us about the highlights. There were so many colors. There were headdresses. There was music. Talk about the highlights for us.
3: We went there for a second, so we wanted to explore once the parade was over. So we just looked at the parade and we were like, how are we going to cross this? And we decided, we should have food first. So then we went to Boogaloo's.
2: I mean, the headdresses and things that we saw were very nice. It was all very colorful. There was like kind of golden,
0: Yaz.
2: Yellow, red,
0: Yaz.
2: Blue.
0: The microphone is over
2: sorry.
0: Here.
2: Sorry. Hello. That's where the microphone is. We saw some wonderful headdresses and costumes that were yellow and red and blue, and lots of people dancing, I think. Phoebe, unfortunately, being of somewhat diminished stature, was not able to see very much.
3: For a seventh grader. Almost seventh grader.
0: When's your birthday?
3: 13th of November.
0: Yes, my birthday's in September, and I was always the smallest kid in my class because I was like a year younger than everyone, basically.
1: Oh.
0: So November is pretty close. You'll catch up eventually.
2: Yeah.
0: Can you carry her on your shoulders anymore?
2: I offered. She's definitely not keen.
3: Yeah, I do not like being carried.
1: No. Okay, fair enough.
2: Even though she's very portable. I mean, she's very lightweight. If we had some like carrying handles or something that we could use, or I don't
3: that'd
2: know,
3: that'd be very weird.
2: Some backpack arrangement, shoulder.
1: I feel like
2: harness.
1: Children do come with, right? We've got arms. We give each other hugs. What's happening, guys?
0: Come on in, guys. This is Radio Valencia.
1: FM, and we're live on the air. Were you guys also witnesses to the parade and the festivities
0: and
1: today?
0: The massive headdresses.
4: yes. I was witnesses to the parade. My friend Aaron is visiting.
0: Hello, Aaron. And what's your name, sir?
4: My name is Guled.
0: Guled?
4: Yeah, Guled. G-U-L-E-D.
0: So, okay.
4: Yeah nice to meet you. What's your name?
0: Steve.
4: Nice
0: and
4: to meet you.
0: Or I'm sorry, Maldoror. We're gonna make it hard to pronounce. Guled, Yaz,
5: I'm Shay.
0: Phoebe.
5: Nice.
0: And Aaron.
2: Excellent.
0: And what's your name?
4: What's your name?
5: I'm Shay.
4: Shay. Nice to meet you guys. I never had a walk-by radio.
0: Well, here you are.
4: Yeah.
0: They also did a walk-by radio.
4: Oh.
0: They were out checking out the parade, apparently.
4: Yeah.
5: So what did your friend tell you?
0: Sorry?
4: What did my friend tell me? Tell me it was cool. Yeah, we just walked by it and it was really nice. We got some food and then walked by.
0: And you guys went to Boogaloo. Where'd you get food from?
4: Oh, we went to La Taqueria.
0: Oh, yeah.
4: La Taqueria.
0: Oh, shit.
4: He's
0: they were
4: visiting.
0: Open today?
4: That's yeah. Cool. The line was really long, but, you know, I wanted to take him there. And it was actually pretty good. Usually I get, like, a lot of takeout and it's kind of cold. But, like, when you eat it, like, warm, it's really good.
0: Yeah. Hello, random people.
4: Well,
0: nope.
2: Martin here.
4: What kind of music are you guys playing today?
0: Oh, that's a great question. What kind of music are we playing today?
4: Is it mostly chatting?
2: Some lovely dub going on
1: it's
2: right now.
1: It's not mostly chatting, but I will hijack the mic back.
2: Ah.
1: It's a confused and culturally possibly insensitive episode. Steve just got home from Mexico.
0: Right.
1: So that's a little bit in contrast with what we not should be playing, but ought to be playing in terms of the carnival festivities that are going on. I threw in some new music that doesn't have anything to do with anything, but it sounds good and it rounds out the.
0: Is it more uplifting than the depressing stuff? Because I was sitting in my hotel room in Mexico, sober, and I couldn't drink because I was on antibiotics, and my teeth are killing me, and I would just watch movies. Have you ever seen Queer? Is that what it's called? There's a movie with the guy who plays James Bond as William S. Burroughs.
2: Naked Lunch?
0: No.
2: But as William S. Burroughs?
0: Yeah.
2: The guy Daniel Craig?
0: Yeah, Daniel Craig. Has moved.
2: Oh, Queer. Yes. No. Yeah. Oh, yeah.
0: Very good movie if you're into that kind of
1: thing.
0: What
1: is it actually about?
0: Being hungover in bars, in hotel rooms in Mexico?
1: I see. Okay.
0: More or less. With a lot of hot rent boys.
1: I see.
0: Which, I had no heroin, I had no rent boys. So, I'm sorry, Phoebe. We went a little adult all of a sudden.
2: She's had far worse.
3: Yeah.
0: So, you seem like you're not from around here.
2: Texas.
0: Yeah.
2: Sorry. The clearly very English part of Texas.
0: I am just asking because today was championship Sunday for
2: yes,
0: and my
2: up
0: team
2: the Gunners.
0: My team got relegated.
2: I'm sorry. Which team do you support?
0: West Ham.
2: West Ham. Oh yeah. No.
1: Maldoror,
2: well, you're
1: had a very
2: forever,
1: bad morning.
2: You're forever blowing bubbles.
0: Yeah. In the championship.
1: So Maldoror was telling me that one of the things that happens when your team gets relegated, apparently, they had just built a new stadium.
0: London Stadium.
1: Stadium. And now, because they got relegated, the financial responsibility goes back to the taxpayers.
2: Oh, God.
1: And I thought, you know what? They just took something out of the United States playbook. Because that's exactly what the York family... It's just what happens here. Very disappointing.
2: It makes me wonder if it was, relegation was a cunning plan by...
0: That's her thought.
1: 100% agree. 100% agree.
0: It's going to cost you £90 million to get relegated. It's not worth that for whatever 2% of the stadium.
1: It is worth it because you shove that financial responsibility on to not your team.
2: So they've gone... The trouble is, I always have... I'm an old British person. When I grew up, there were only four divisions in the football. There was Division 1, 2, 3, and 4. And then they added the Premiership. And then I stopped counting. And I'm trying to remember, is there like the Championship League above? Champions League?
0: Champions, yeah, it's confusing because the Champion League is...
2: It's below the Premiership.
0: Yeah.
2: Right.
0: Tier 2.
2: So the West Ham have gone down to the Champion
0: Correct.
2: League.
0: Correct.
2: Right.
0: But they'll be right back next season, I'm sure, only 38 weeks. I have to take the West Ham flag down out from my window.
1: You're going to be okay. It's going to be okay.
2: That's what being a football fan is being there through the rough times, because that's what most of the times are.
0: Yeah, fair enough.
1: Your heart will be broken.
2: Mm-hmm.
0: Yeah.
3: Especially if you stick with the Lions. World Cup coming up.
0: Right.
2: England, yes.
0: Oh, right. The World Cup is coming up.
3: Yeah. I hope that they win, but there's a likelihood that they won't. A very big likelihood, because they've
0: seen,
3: not won in the past.
0: You've seen England in the World Cup before.
3: Oh, yeah.
0: So
3: yeah.
0: You know there's a likelihood they will not win.
3: Yeah. I mean, there's always a likelihood of not winning, unless if it's, rigged and all of the players agree.
2: Well, it is FIFA we're talking about.
1: I was going to say.
0: Yeah. The most corrupt...
2: Yeah.
0: Thing on the planet that isn't the mafia.
1: That isn't our government?
2: Or isn't our government?
0: Except for our government.
2: Yeah.
0: Yeah.
1: Phoebe with some excellent
0: soccer insight.
1: Yes. Fantastic.
3: I don't even play.
0: Really?
2: You used to like it a lot. When you were tiny, you used to be really interested in soccer, and then you completely forgot that you were.
3: Yeah, yeah. I don't remember any of that. What I do remember is all about cats. I have three cats, and they're very lovely, and I know a lot about cats, and I adore cats.
0: What are your cats' names?
3: You, Grebo, and Pilchard. And they are very cute and fluffy.
1: They're my baby. Maldoror is looking for photos to share with you
0: of
1: his
0: cat. I'm just trying to find my home screen. My cat is named Withnail.
2: Oh.
1: From Withnail and I.
2: Yep.
0: He's British. He knows what I'm talking about.
1: Of course. Yes. We lost with Nails Counter. Not we, but he.
0: Yeah, his name was Marwood, which is the Anai character.
2: Yes.
1: And we... Maldoror lost him first a couple of years ago.
2: I'm sorry.
0: But Withnail's lived up to his name. He's a right bastard.
3: It's like Pilchard, who has sent my dad to the ER multiple times.
2: Yeah, he's a Manx, which means...
0: Oh, Jesus.
1: Wow. Yeah.
0: How much food do they eat?
2: He's not very big. He seems fairly normal cat size, apart from the, got a double coat and the more powerful hind legs that Manx tend to have due to... needing it to offset the lack of tail.
1: Lovely.
2: But yes, he is an absolute bastard who has sent... He is the kind of cat where people come along and they start to stroke him. We go, no, you want to be careful. And they go, oh no, it's fine. My sister's cat is also terrible. Blah, and blah, it's blah, fine. Yeah. And then literally 5 minutes later, we are driving them to the ER with blood pouring from...
3: It's not that severe, but...
2: That's happened on at least one occasion.
3: And with age has come, arthritis. So
2: yes, slowed him down a bit.
0: Wait, how old is he?
3: He's like...
2: Must be like 16?
3: Over 16.
0: A 16-year-old Manx?
2: Yeah.
0: Good job him.
3: Life expectancy of a cat is 10 to 15 years. Manxes are expected to live much less than that. But he is living more than that. He's at least 16. He's like 17 or 18.
1: Do you think that has to do with the level of care and love that you've given him?
2: Not remotely.
1: Not really? No, okay. No, I mean, there are some benefits to being domesticated.
3: I mean, maybe it's because he was an only

0: Dot. So 3 out of 5 that I've had. Anyway, we're a big fan of all the gattos here.
1: Yes, this is
0: on true. The Curated Catastrophe.
1: Do love cats. My cat, my life partner cat lived for 21 years. So
2: wow,
1: good luck to
2: that's impressive.
1: She was fine until she lost her hearing, and then she was still fine for five more years. You know, they could be durable, is all I'm saying.
2: Durable.
1: So you can look for more trips to the ER.
2: Mm-hmm. Yes. Hooray.
3: there hasn't been an incident in like 5 years.
2: Yeah.
3: Dexter's friend picked him up. He was like cradling him by the time we got in the house.
2: Dexter being Phoebe's brother.
1: Gotcha.
2: Who is also at SFSU, actually.
1: No.
2: Studying music at SFSU.
1: He should get on their radio. Their broadcasting program is fantastic.
2: Oh, excellent.
0: Unless he's an actual musician. We didn't inquire.
1: Oh, yeah. What does he play?
2: Mainly drums, but also bass. But also, you know, if you do music...
1: Yeah, it's rhythm.
2: Then you end up doing piano as well. Mainly drums and bass.
1: Still all rhythm instruments.
2: Yes.
1: It's hilarious to me that piano is a rhythm instrument. But...
0: Speaking of rhythm... That's a terrific segue, so I'd love to thank Yaz for that.
2: Pleasure.
0: Opening up the next set, we have The Meters, It's Hand Clapping Song. We're going to get back into Carnival, sort of. Thanks for being with us.
1: The Meters are awesome.
0: Yes, they are. So,
1: it's uncharacteristically good choice for you.
0: Thank you.
1: This is Radio Valencia.
0: .fm.
1: With Yaz and Phoebe.
2: Thank you so much for having us.

0: This is Radio Valencia, coming to you from the heart of the Mission, which sounds like that, basically, right now. Oh, I didn't turn you on because you weren't here.
1: You never turn me on. Closing out that set, we heard something classic for Carnival. It was Bruno
2: Guerini.
1: I really can't do Brazilian.
0: So it was an Italian guy playing a Brazilian
1: song? Magalhães. I just feel like Brazilians, they put consonants where they shouldn't be. All of their vowels, they're extra vowels. And then they have all the curly Q's. And
0: they don't speak Spanish just out of spite.
1: It's not Spanish. It's not French. It's like Spanish and French when you have a dick in your mouth is what it sounds. Oh, anyway, Jesus. That was a terrific song. That was
0: Magdalena. I'm glad Phoebe left. Jesus, fuck.
1: Before that, we heard from Christina Aguilera. That was Enter the Circus. As we know, Carnival is a bit of a circus. And had we played everything in order, that would have been a presage of things to come, because that song was produced by Linda Perry. In fact, the entire B-side album that song was on, Back to Basics, I don't remember what year it was, 2007, it's really old. But anyway, Linda Perry produced that entire B-side. I think that's terrific.
0: Yeah, that's 20 years old.
1: I know, and it's such a good theatrical, it's so dramatic. Before that, we heard from Wyclef Jean. Do you remember him?
0: Jean.
1: Do you remember that album, Carnival?
0: Nope.
1: That was Sang Fazi, and is basically about all the difficulties that Haitians go through in New York. Opening up the set, we heard from The Meters, Hand Clapping Song. What was that? Drum roll, please.
0: I don't know.
1: The Meters I decided to include because they were from New Orleans. So we had a Brazilian representation of Carnival.
0: You think New Orleans is in South America?
1: No, but New Orleans, they're big on Mardi Gras. Mardi Gras is the culmination of, right, Carnival. So these things make it make sense, Maldoror, which we do here on The Cure to Catastrophe.
0: I suppose, after a sense.
1: Let's just not forget Art Neville.
0: Who?
1: On the keyboards?
0: I forgot what you were talking about.
1: Oh, okay. About the Meters.
0: And he was Neville brother?
1: Yeah. He was the father.
0: Oh, he was Neville father.
1: He was the dad.
0: Oh.
1: It was all downhill from there. Anyway. Curious, if true. Maldoror, please stop touching your ever-purpling eye.
0: I think it's getting better.
1: Oh, God. Have you looked at yourself in the mirror? Oh, my
0: word.
1: I'm
0: honestly
1: so worried about it. I'm so worried about it. It's okay. You can use your White Claw as a, you know, as an ice pack.
0: As a soothing mechanism.
1: Well, you use it as a soothing mechanism.
0: It's multifaceted.
1: Dude, Maldoror thinks that a White Claw is a 100-calorie snack pack.
0: I haven't eaten solid food in like 9 days. I got so drunk I fell down on my face last night. If you're not eating solid food, don't drink.
1: Dude, green juice, right? Just do like green juice and nutrient-rich things.
0: Yeah, I've got a protein thing in my bag somewhere.
1: Let me put it in the blender for you. Anyway, do you have another set, or where are we? Because we kind of got off track with Phoebe and Yaws and
0: yeah,
1: cats.
0: You wanted to hear something.
1: Cats. I did want to hear something.
0: You have a request, though.
1: I do have a request, because two things I want to mention about birthdays today.
0: Muy
1: That's
0: bueno.
1: Not how you say it. Quiero pedir. I want to ask for something. Quiero pedir.
0: Quiero pedir?
1: Quiero pedirle algo. I want to ask you something. So we have two birthdays. We have two birthdays today. Amy Critchlow, my best friend from middle school, who you love.
0: Oh, DJ Amy G.
1: Yes, you love Amy. So Amy Critchlow's birthday is today, as well as my friend Alex Soto's dead father, Raul. Raul was an interesting Mexican guy, because he used to like kind of, like, I'm not going to say racist things, but weird shit like Speedy Gonzales. And the song that I've asked you to play, which is actually a Peggy Lee song called Mañana. Happy birthday, Raul. Happy birthday, Amy.
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My father said he only learned to be a silly fool. My father said that I should learn to make a chili pot. Well, then I burned the house.

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0: You're listening to The Curated Catastrophe,
1: which it's is not your favorite telenovela, but pretty close.
0: That was Gallo del Cielo by
1: Really?
0: Gallo del Cielo by Joey Eli, who confused the shit out of Clash fans when he opened for The Clash in one of their U.S. tours.
1: Do you think that was a good match or no?
0: Yes, because he's muy auténtico. He means it, man.
1: Mucho como tu acento. 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
0: Muy auténtico. Sí. Está bien.
1: Dude, say it again. Do muy auténtico. Do the Curated Catastrophe. Dude, that's the next. No, it's our new promo. Let me clip it. Do it again.
0: This is the Curated Catastrophe. Muy auténtico.
1: Regular listeners will know that I like to clip things from previous episodes. We didn't have time to do it this week, but I love to put together a week that was where I embarrass both myself and Maldor with the things that we've said throughout the show. It's terrific.
0: Yeah,
1: so, it really is good.
0: So tune into the podcasts, the back episodes, and you can listen to this one soon.
1: Don't promise them things, Maldor, that you're not going to deliver on. It's been a live situation here in the neighborhood this afternoon with Carnival. Wow.
0: It has, in fact.
1: Nothing bad happened, so that's good.
0: Well, that homeless... I'm sorry. I assumed he was unhoused. That weird guy talked to us.
1: You welcomed it.
0: I do. I tend to just welcome weirdness into my life.
1: I'm really glad we're partners.
0: Hello, island person.
1: You're listening to The Cure to Catastrophe on RadioValencia.fm. Coming up at 4 p.m., we have Cheap Hooch in studio.
0: Nope.
1: We don't have Cheap Hooch in studio.
0: And West Ham got relegated. Everything sucks today.
1: It really doesn't. The show was pretty good. And the neighborhood was live. We had
0: some
1: participants that walked in from the street that weren't totally... Well, we talked about cats. You know, we talked about cats.
0: Yeah, Phoebe's cats were awesome.
1: You know, so that happened.
0: And Yaz.
1: And
0: Yaz was a good guest.
1: Only because you guys got to talk about football.
0: Well, yeah.
1: The funniest moment was when Yaz said, you were like, it sounds like you said something to the effect of, you're not from around here. He said, we're from Texas.
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0: I've got to jiggle the wires so this is in stereo.

D, lysergic acid, diethylamide, LSD. It is colorless, tasteless, odorless. Known as acid, a single ounce is capable of producing 300,000 so-called trips. That's LSD. That's acid.

0: 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All right. 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It is a semi-sunny, semi-cloudy, semi-sunny, beautiful Sunday afternoon here.
1: It's not bad. It's not bad out there. It's 63, feels like 66.
0: Four.
1: Yeah, but a little overcast, right? No breeze. It's not wet. Everything feels like it's drying out. I'm a little damp. last week, you know.
0: Yeah, it's been a little soggy. It's been really cold, actually.
1: Yeah. Bone chilling cold. Like put on a sweater cold. Don't touch the thermostat because, you know, it's expensive these days.
0: Yeah. Oh my goodness. Well, today we should have a pretty mellow show.
1: Mellow.
0: It's like 70s, 80s, rock and roll, punk. You know, just crazy. Nothing crazy. Just regular stuff. And since one of my devices has decided to become really problematic, you're getting canceled, iPad.
1: First gen.
0: First gen. Oh, you know those first geners, man.
1: I can't even pawn that thing.
0: I know they won't take it. They're like, nothing, so we don't need your trash.
1: We use you as a service tray. Yeah, it's touchpad for sure.
0: Touchpad, yeah. Hold on a second.
1: I gotta touch it to pick it up.
0: Anyway, that's where we're at. It's fine. Not too bad. Okay, there we go.
1: There we go.
0: Doing something. Thanks, iPad. But yeah, they really won't take it. All it does now is play the theme song and some background music, which is fine.
1: You can't even play games on that thing.
0: Do you got any games on that? No, I do not. No, I do not, small child.
1: No Minesweeper, no Solitaire, nothing.
0: All right, well.
1: You get theme song and background music.
0: That's all we get. But like I was saying, it'll be a mellow show. We can take a look at some of the upcoming marches. Of course, the big one is March 28th. Let's all get ready for that one. That should be lots of fun. And we'll take a look at what other shit's going down that we can, throw a rock at. Maybe go see a show. Maybe
1: throw an iPad first generation out. Bastard.
0: Yeah, we got two uses for this thing now. Join the resistance, iPads.
1: We signed you up already.
0: All right, well, let's get into the Tunskys because those should work. This is Cheap Hooch.

0: American studio. This is Cheap Pooch Radio.
1: Yeah, yeah.
0: Ooh, and we got Joey Von Frankenstein.
2: Yeah, that's
0: smooth
2: right.
0: Vocals. Yeah. Let's put you up a little.
1: I had my doubts with this new board and this new system.
0: There you go.
3: You sound good.
0: You sound
1: Welcome
0: great.
1: To Cheap Pooch Radio on a Sunday afternoon.
0: Radio. Yeah. Vocal fry.
1: I can't roll my R's, but
3: yeah, so apologies to the denizens of Cheap Pooch. I got boned by Muni.
2: That'll happen.
0: Did your BMW broke down, your Bart Muni walk?
3: Yeah, my BMW Bart Muni walk broke down. The bus that was 5 minutes away evaporated and turned into a bus at 19 minutes.
0: Ghost bus. Phantom bus.
3: But at least I helped a little girl.
1: It turned into a training bus really quick.
3: Yeah, at least I helped a little girl that accidentally knocked over a big sandwich board, wooden sandwich board, and she was trying to pick it up by herself. And I'm like, hey, honey, I have gloves on. Let me do this. I won't pinch my fingers.
0: We got to look out for each other.
3: Yeah, and Grandma's way down the street. So
0: Grandma didn't give a fuck.
1: Grandma doesn't know what's happening yet.
0: Grandma was late for bingo.
3: Yeah,
0: Grandma was like, I gotta go. Let's go.
1: Grandma was not late for bingo. She just didn't see what happened.
0: Grandma's never late for bingo.
3: Yeah, she's never late for bingo.
0: I get it. All right. Well, let me go ahead and say real quick, just a split second here, dedicated to the music that we listen to. I mentioned that today was an easy peasy one.
3: Easy peasy.
0: I listened to the song for the first time, which Rylan was like, oh yeah, I got that on 45. I'm like, of course you do. Cool for Cats by Squeeze. I hadn't heard that song before. Now I'm like, that is fucking adorable.
3: That's a good one.
0: I love that song. And I'm like, I shall dedicate a whole show to this one song. And I did. But then it turned out to like every other show that I'm like, oh, I play all these bands all the time. So this is an easy peasy, relaxing Sunday afternoon radio show.
3: Love it.
0: We're gonna relax, but then we're gonna, we fight the man later.
1: Yeah, well, you can already hear the sirens in the background.
0: That's
1: coming.
0: Right.
1: So you gotta listen till the end.
0: Things are getting crazy.
1: To see how fucking this pans out.
0: I mean, like it's if somebody had written what's going on in a book, I'd be like, this is ridiculous. This is not credible. This is nutty.
3: Yeah.
0: This is a bad book. This is not credible at all. And then it's like, that's today.
3: Yeah, there was a grandma.
0: Dulcet tones of emergency. Hold on a sec.
1: Yeah, I mean, it's
3: there was a grandma.
1: Okay. The block is hot.
3: Who was a nanny.
0: Oh, I heard about that.
3: In Diamond Heights. She got out because...
0: Good.
3: Basically, because it was ridiculous, and the people who she worked for called 911 and an emergency network to come free her, like as soon as it happened, because they were like, "Hey, she worked here," and the ICE people were like, "She's blah blah blah blah blah." Yeah.
0: Uh-oh. Yeah, it's been
3: drug dealer.
0: It's been crazy. Honestly, I feel like maybe we all died, at COVID, and it's been like purgatory, like weird, like Twilight episode in the last 5 years.
1: I don't feel dead.
0: He feels very alive, but I just mean that like many times I sit at my desk, at my work desk, typing up a very useless email and going like, are we like not taking to the streets? Like, when's that going to happen? Who's organizing that? Am I really supposed to keep doing this?
3: Right.
0: But I have to keep paying rent. So that's
3: The rent hasn't
0: stopped being due. And Barbara seems like a nice lady, so I'll continue to pay rent.
3: Ding, ding.
0: Ding, ding. Yeah. All right. Well, let's see what else we listen to. After Squeeze, we listen to You've Got My Number from The Undertones, That's Entertainment from The Jam, Ant Music from Adam and the Ants, Whoop. Pump It Up from Elvis Costello, Swords of a Thousand Men from Ten Pole Tudor, Germ Free Adolescence from X-Ray Specs, Reward from The Teardrop Explodes, Bondage Up Yours, which is a really funky track from Pussy Riot where they sort of overlay vocals and other music on top of the original X-Specs.
3: Uh-huh.
0: I'm sorry, X-Ray Specs.
3: It's like a cover and
0: sort of duo.
3: Cover combo.
0: I liked it a lot. And I was like, oh, why don't you join my party, Pussy Riot? Let's go.
3: Yeah.
0: And then finally, we listened to the B-52s doing Dance This Mess Around, which is one
1: like
0: of my favorite.
1: Yeah,
0: I know, I love
1: song.
0: That song. It's starting to become more satisfying to me than, you know, Rock Lobster and
3: Love Shack. It is a great song.
0: I still remember my physical reaction to Love Shack the first time I heard it, when I was like, I must have been like 10 or 11, and I was just like glued to the TV, like it was like MTV or some shit, and just like, oh my god, this song is everything. Hey everyone, look at this art.
3: Yeah.
1: And then it was everywhere.
0: And then it was everywhere. Well, I mean, like, I think the song came... When did Love Shack come out? Like, it must have been earlier than that, because I feel like... Because that would have been the 90s like, right? It's a 90s song? Okay.
3: Love Shack was album 3.
0: Mm-hmm.
3: I think... It was the first album after Cindy Wilson's brother died.
0: Oh.
3: I think. Yeah.
1: I like to think it was like the early 90s, because you used to hear
3: 92, maybe?
0: Okay, that makes sense. That would have been
3: 89, 92.
0: Okay, and perfect.
1: You'd always hear it like kind of followed by like, you know, whatever else was in the 90s, like a Sheryl Crow or like Billy Ray Cyrus. You'd hear Achy Breaky Heart after.
0: Oh my god, nonstop.
1: Especially at like county fairs.
0: Let me tell you this, like, I never thought that was art.
3: Or what is it?
1: You know,
3: Tempest.
1: Yeah, shit like that.
3: Terrible. MTV only bands.
0: but yeah. Funky Love Shack. It's.
3: I feel like it was before. Never mind.
0: I was hoping that that's what it would be like to be an adult, and it kind of is if you really lean into it and drink lots and party lots and hang out with cool people
3: and get your hair done wild and occasionally.
0: Get your hair done. That's true. All right. Well, we're taking this break. I thought we could also take an opportunity to take a look at some of the shows that are taking place around town. This is coming off of the Steve Kwepke, The List Bay Area, which is a great resource for all of your party needs.
3: Oh, it's music fantastic. Needs. Yeah. And always includes the prices and approximate prices.
0: Yeah. And pit warnings.
3: And we'll tell you if it's sold out.
0: Yeah. Okay. Well, Joey and I will be reading from the list, while you, Island, will be looking at Noise Pop, which is also taking place this week.
3: Yeah, Noise Pop started February 19th and extends till March 1st. You can still buy badges, I think.
0: You don't need no stinking... Oh,
1: damn right.
0: Damn
1: we don't
0: it. Need
3: Jinx. But, the badges are expensive, except if you're planning to go to like more than four shows, and then they are a really good deal.
0: Oh, okay.
3: Yeah, you get it.
0: All right. Joe, if you want to kick it off, I mean, we haven't edited the list, so of course we're going to peruse the lists. I mean, I'll do Monday if you want to do Tuesday. So looking at Monday, it looks like, I'll do a nice little call out to the Ivy Room. Now, the Ivy Room is in Albany, not San Francisco or Oakland. It's a little further away. We only make it there kind of rarely because it's kind of a trek and we don't have a car and we drink too much.
3: Great venue, though. That's fantastic. That's where we saw Frankie and the Witchfingers.
0: Yeah, they're fantastic.
1: Well, they do shows there all the time. It's great. It's a great little place.
0: Over at the Ivy Room, tomorrow, they've got Ominous, a Temple of the Fuzz Witch, Vessels, Sin Loto. This is a 21 and over show. It's $15, and the show should start kind of early-ish, around 7:30, so that's kind of nice. But if you want to stick around town, over at the Kilowatt, we've got Nis, Carrion Children, and Stars Dust, 21 and over show. Ooh, kind of pricey, $29.
1: Well, that Carrion Kids is from Mexico, actually.
0: Oh.
1: I know those guys.
0: Cool.
3: Nis is a great band.
1: Yeah, there's a couple of things, but yeah,
0: that explains.
1: The Carrion Kids are from Mexico City,
0: that
1: side of stuff. So I'm sure they're asking for a couple more pesos than the rest of the people.
0: Have you guys heard what's going on in Mexico right now?
1: Oh, Mexico.
0: Dear Lord.
1: Let's keep going with the list we talked
0: about. Okay, we'll talk about it. We talk Mexico later. Otherwise, I get distracted. Okay.
3: Yeah,
0: let's see. Oh, my God. Okay. I don't know about this, but I'm going to say it anyway. Apparently, Palace of Fine Arts tomorrow, Van Morrison.
1: Wow.
0: Shauna Morrison. I don't know who Shauna Morrison, but I wonder if
1: it's related. Fuck yeah.
0: And then Elvin Bishop. I don't know. All ages show, 6 p.m., 7 p.m. There's no money on that, so is it free?
1: No.
0: I mean, Palace of Fine Arts is an open space, right?
3: I don't think it's free.
0: Probably not. Van Morrison's going to do shit for free.
3: No, he doesn't
0: free. No way. Let's see here. There's something called question mark. Is a tavern, because it looks, because it can't be tavern, on the 312 Harlot Street in San Francisco. Oh, that's interesting. Question mark tavern.
3: There's a couple new venues on that list. I noticed.
0: Wow. We should maybe like walk by that tomorrow. It is, they have Blunt Force, Nail Biter, Sharps Removed.
1: Sounds like a pit warning.
0: It sounds like a pit warning indeed. Sounds like a, you know, sharp objects warning. This is a 21 and over show, and it's free.
3: Yeah, trouble.
0: Okay, and those are the only ones I'm going to read for Monday. So we can go on to Tuesday. And Joey, how's your eyesight? Can you read this very small text?
1: Yes, we can. Okay. So Tuesday, February 4th, or 24th, I'm sorry, Benders, we got... Suver, there you go.
0: Interesting. I don't know how that's
1: SUV or tell me, and then beefsteak.
0: Beefsteak.
1: 21 plus, free with reservation. Mm-hmm. You know, that's not too bad. Brick and mortar got Vortex and something.
0: Cassandra?
1: That's a $35 show.
0: Oh, my goodness.
1: Castro Theater's got Sam Smith.
0: It's already sold out, but that's supposed to be like the big like reopening of the Castro, right? I mean, Sam Smith.
3: Yes.
0: Pretty huge for them.
3: It is. He's doing 20 shows there.
1: Wow.
3: But the big opening was Darcy Drillinger opened the Castro last weekend.
0: Thank you.
3: And I was there.
0: Ooh.
1: So you know all about this.
3: I do know all about it. Yeah.
1: So on February 24th on a Tuesday, we're going to skip it down. The Kilowatts got Playboy.
0: Man, baby.
1: I don't know who's this. A tribute to Diesel Dudes and Mega Ran.
0: All right.
1: Mega Man was already chosen. The Knockout, you got Levi Thomas, me and the...
0: Neanderthal. Neanderthal? Neanderthal.
1: Easy Crier.
0: That's me.
1: That's a really good fucking emo band name. Easy Crier. Oh, man. Anyway, then we got the Regency. This has been canceled. Never mind. The Rickshaw Stop. We got Rum Gold, Dana Williams. You know, then going on to February, the Wednesday, the 25th.
0: Oh, I'll take that one. And incidentally, is there any noise pops?
3: Yeah, actually, you know, I'm just going to burn through them because it's the whole week.
0: Do you want to do it at the end or do you want to do it right now?
3: I'll do it right now.
0: Let's do it right now.
3: All right, because some of them may overlap. Jay Robbins is playing Burning Airlines at the Bottom of the Hill on the 22nd. Wisp, who is a local San Francisco artist that plays shoegaze and was discovered at Outside Lands last year, is headlining at the Great American Music Hall. Jay Formidable is playing at the Swedish American Hall on the 23rd, and that show is sold out unless you have a Noise Pop badge.
1: Badges.
3: Steven,
4: you need sticking badges.
3: Steven Malcolmus is also sold out at the Great American Music Hall. That's the 23rd. We talked about Rum Gold at Pop Scene. That is a Noise Pop show. That's at the Rickshaw Stop on the 24th. Playboy Man Baby is playing at the Kilowatt on the 24th.
0: Oh, that's the one we just read. Okay.
3: Yeah, and then we've got Voorhees at the Brick and Mortar on the 24th. Porches on the solo at February 24th at the Great American. The Noise Pop, Do the Bay, and San Francisco Happy Hour at Benders, which is... let's see, with Silver, Tell Me, and Beefsteak. That's free. It's February 24th.
0: Mm-hmm.
3: That's where I discovered Destroy Boys. I went to a Noise Pop happy hour at Benders, and they were the first band, and they were better than anybody else. Clea Reed is playing two shows at SF Jazz on the 25th. Yellow Dogs are playing the Great American Music Hall on the 25th. That NIST show at the Kilowatt is the 25th. Hot Flash Heat Wave is playing at the Bottom of the Hill on the 25th. Belle is playing at Café du Nord on the 25th. Sugar Candy Mountain, one of my all-time favorite bands, is headlining at the Rickshaw Stop on the 25th. The Big Leak Collective Happy Hour is at Benders on the 25th. That'll be another cavalcade of stars, and that one is also free. Shannon Shaw and Friends is going to be at KQED Live on February 26th.
1: You think Jamin's going to be there?
0: Probably.
3: I guess. Winston's Surf Shirt is a Pop Scene show at the Rickshaw Stop. Somersaults is Great American Music Hall. SML is sold out at SF Jazz. Carpool Tunnel is February 26th at the bottom of the hill. Tom Kenny and the High Seas is February 26th at the Kilowatt. Esprit, which is George Clanton, is at Gray Area on the 26th. Cupcake is sold out at Public Works on the 26th. Fiery Furnaces are playing the Chapel on the 26th. Pinback and Bayonne are playing Bimbo's 365 Club on the 26th. White Crane Happy Hour is at Bender's. Again, another free show. That's on the 26th. Jamie Fine at Pop Scene is at Brick and Mortar. Clipping is at the UC Theater on the 27th. SML, two nights sold out at SF Jazz. So it looks like most of the stuff at SF Jazz is sold out. Tortoise, Great American Music Hall on the 27th is sold out. Lyrics Born is playing at Gray Area. That should be an amazing show. We've seen Lyrics Born a few times, and they're all kinds of fun. That same night, Shannon Shaw is doing another show at the Kilowatt. And Balanced Breakfast Happy Hour is happening at Bender's on the 27th. It looks like there's a Bender's Happy Hour every night of the week.
0: Wow,
3: for
0: that's great.
3: Noise Pop.
0: Go Bender's.
3: Yeah, and then Family Crest, Swedish American Hall, Beats Antique, UC Theater. This is February 28th. Tortoise is playing two nights at the Great American Music Hall. That's sold out. Hugo de la Lune, two shows at SF Jazz. February 28th, Illuminati Hotties are playing the Bottom of the Hill, and that show is sold out. Clover Country is at the Brick and Mortar. CFCF is at the Kilowatt on 28th. J Som is at the Gray Area with... It's a KXP Vinelands live show with J Som, Pink Breath of Heaven, and Ooh. And Sobstar. And that's on the 28th. There's so much fun stuff happening at...
0: It might be cold out, but the streets are hot.
1: The block is hot. Every which way.
3: Yeah, it's totally happening.
0: Man, what a time to be in San Francisco.
3: The Illuminati Hotties have an early show at the bottom of the hill.
0: I love that name so much.
3: I know.
0: The
3: 28th.
1: Yeah, that's creative.
3: There's an evening with Sun. I mean, the 28th is like a stacked night because Sun.
0: God damn it. Every time I leave San Francisco, it makes me regret it.
3: Yeah.
1: We might not be going.
0: We're going. That's all right. Mexico's all right.
3: Sun Ra.
0: Oh, yeah, I don't know.
1: We keep going with the
3: Sun Ra. An Evening with Sun Ra Orchestra is at the Chapel on the 28th. Text me. Okay, there's another happy hour at Bender's. Text Me Records happy hour at Bender's on the 28th. Vitas Lauscharn, two shows at SF Jazz. Esther Rose, March 1st at the Kilowatt. Oh, we've gotten into March 1st. And I'm going to just stop talking because there's so much.
0: Yeah, and honestly, like, a lot of it, there's crossovers with the list, Bay Area, where, like, I couldn't track what wasn't on there.
3: Well, I don't think it matters. The point is, Noise Pop is happening right now, and there's a yes. whole bunch of shows, and there is a free... happy hour at Bender's every night of Noise Pop.
0: That's pretty amazing. Now, did you speak about on February 25th, the Chapel?
3: Who is it?
0: Because, I mean, it might be... Is it... No, it's... Oh, it's a George Harrison birthday tribute. Oh, my God. I need to go see
3: that. Yeah,
0: no
3: kidding.
0: So, that is going to be Cyril Jordan, Shannon Shaw, Andy Kabik. Well, I'll read all the names, but the names that I know are Shannon Shaw and Joel Robinow. Joel Robinow from the Once in Future band. We've had him on the radio show. He's absolutely fantastic. And, of course, the incredible Shannon Shaw. But, again, I'll read the rest of the names. So, Andy Kabik, Kelly McFarlane, May Powell, U-Wade, Skyway Man, Walk in Love, Isaiah Mitchell, Graham Norwood, Brijesh Pandya. Ether Wave Light Show. This is an all ages show. It's $36. Doors are at 7 p.m. George Harrison birthday show. That birthday tribute. That sounds amazing because I love George Harrison so much.
3: No, and I think that's not a Noise Pop show.
0: Yeah.
3: They just scheduled it because his birthday is happening. They scheduled it during Noise Pop.
0: That's real nice. That's real nice.
3: Yeah, I went to the Syd Barrett birthday show that was done there by Robin Hitchcock, mm-hmm. and it was just amazing. It sounds like so much fun. I'm booked that night, but I would totally go.
0: What are you doing that night? Where are you going?
3: That's Wednesday this week, right?
0: Yes.
3: Yeah, I am already signed up to work late that night, so I can't go to shows.
0: I just realized, because I'm kind of a hard set these days on not buying tickets to go see shows during the week, because I'm just so exhausted all the fucking time, because I'm not a spring chicken anymore. Anyway, but I'm actually taking Thursday off, so I'm wondering, I might be going to that chapel show if it still has got that, tickets, man.
3: It sounds amazing.
0: It sounds fucking amazing.
3: We just saw Sprint at the chapel, and it was a school night show, and they were See God amazing. Like, they were so good. It was just one of those nights that I was like, I don't want to be here, and then I'm there, and they play, and it was so good. I was so glad I was there.
0: That's wonderful. That's so great.
3: So it still happens. It can happen for you. You just have to pick and choose,
0: I love
3: honestly.
0: It here. It's a good time here. Yeah, San Francisco's a good time.
3: You just got to pick and choose. You can't do it all.
0: You can't do it all. Yeah, I know. So we're going out of town starting Thursday, coming back late Sunday.
3: Where in Mexico?
0: Mexico. Oh. So we're going down to Tijuana to hang out with some of my family. And then from there, we're going on to Ensenada. What we were talking about just now is that there's some hot news, you know. Apparently, the Mexican government, in coordination with the U.S., which at this point, I'm like, oh, God, guys. You don't want to do that right now, guys. You don't want to get messed up with these, or mixed up with these guys right now, guys. They took down one of the heads of the cartels down there near in Jalisco and PV area, Puerto Vallarta area, and there's a lot of fallout. There's a lot of violence. There's fires. Airports have been closed.
1: People are stranded.
0: There's an advisory to, like, you know, cover and hold in place, or what's it called?
1: Something like that.
0: Yeah, like shit's going
3: shelter
0: down.
3: Shelter in place.
0: Shelter in place. Thank you very much.
3: Well, so it's a. It's a devil's bargain by the Mexican government.
0: Yeah,
3: but,
0: absolutely.
3: You know, the cartels centered around Puerto Vallarta have compromised and Jalisco have compromised the police locally.
0: Yeah, that makes sense.
3: Like, it is bad scene. I mean,
0: and it's just, you know, tourism was one of the key. It's key to their economy. Of course, it's key to almost anybody's economy, right? But
3: it's key to our economy.
0: It's key to our economy. But
3: we're screwing
0: it up. What I'm trying to say is, like, oh my God, like, you know, this kind of activity is going to, it's just going to have reverberations, just waves of